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0: 105.7 The X. We've got Five Finger Death Punch, Hershey Park Stadium on the 25th. 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
0: Ladies and gentlemen, Nipsey, Vince, and Jen Shade.

0: Good morning. 6:06 in the morning. Welcome to your People's Morning Show. Tuesday, July 14th. Hot one today. Mm-hmm. Hot one for the rest of the week.
1: Mm-hmm. Weather alert.
0: We'll keep you updated on that. A fantastic night in the Home Run Derby last night. We'll talk about that on the program as well today with sports. Fourth row, five-figure death punch tickets up for grabs. 311 and Dirty Heads will have those up for grabs. And we'll hear about Vince's experience at the rodeo. Here we go.
2: News from the X-Files with Jen Shade.
1: Good morning. So, yeah, we had the Home Run Derby. He'll get to that, too. And the soccer player, Jaden Adams, who has died. You know, there's an investigation into that weeks after he helped his country first ever World Cup knockout stage. So there's a lot happening in sports over here. On the other side, though, President Donald Trump announced the naval blockade of the Strait of Hormuz. It's going to set to resume coming up today and proposing a 20% toll on cargo passing through the strait. U.S. will also, again, reimpose that blockade. There'll be a lot more coming on that today. And oil prices being watched. What is the president called it? The United States, the guardian of the Strait of Hormuz. South Carolina Governor Henry McMaster has appointed late Senator Lindsey Graham's sister, Darlene Graham Nordone, to fill out the Senate seat for the end of his term. Defense Secretary Pete Hegseth also creating a joint task force with the Justice Department to crack down on leaks, according to an announcement that came days after the New York Times reporters were subpoenaed over a story about Air Force One. I kind of briefly touched on that as it was after the fact, let's say. So there's a look into that and also a look for people that are leaking information that could be dangerous to anyone, including troops and or, you know, those that are working to protect the country. State budget. Now that Pennsylvania's budget is now in place here in Pennsylvania, counties say it's a mixed bag. They're getting more funding for children and youth services, but push to boost the funding for 911 centers didn't make the final cut. County leaders had backed a plan to add $2 to monthly cell phone bills to cover the cost of rising emergency service costs. They say they'll keep fighting for that measure when the lawmakers return this fall. A bill requiring schools to notify parents when their child is being bullied is now on Governor Josh Shapiro's desk. So while many districts, they already have policies in place, supporters say statewide standard is needed and should be set. The measure cleared the General Assembly. That happened on Sunday, and it's going to become law if the governor signs it. Attorney General Dave Sunday is warning lawmakers, too, that time's running out to address Pennsylvania's felony murder sentencing law. The state Supreme Court ruling, it struck down the automatic life sentences for second-degree murder convictions. And lawmakers have until the 24th to create a new sentencing structure. But Sunday said about 1,100 inmates could be impacted if no action is taken. The Senate has passed a bipartisan fix, but the House has yet to act on it. And a man accused in a machete assault in Harrisburg is now behind bars. Police say 34-year-old Christopher Taylor was arrested in connection with the June 2nd attack on South Cameron Street. This is near you, kind of, Nips, but, you know, more in your direction. In the Harrisburg area, South Cameron Street is where it happened. Facing attempted homicide charges, and investigators say the victim is expected to survive. What a horrifying name. As soon as I said machete, I saw you cringe.
0: Oh, absolutely. Yuck. Horrible.
1: Unfortunately, my experience with machetes is are the cheaper kind that are often dull. The ones that you get to cut down weeds and things, and then it's kind of hard keeping them sharp, but nobody wants this kind of thing going on. And a machete in a story turns it into some kind of, call it some kind of movie type scenario.
0: Heck yeah.
1: Right? 12 states led by California to sue. They're trying to block Paramount. I said yesterday, I thought it was 11, now it's 12. Paramount Skydance, $111 billion purchase of Warner Brothers Discovery on antitrust grounds. DOJ approved the merger last month, but there is a fight back from the states. And guess what, guys? Local Sheet sold a winning jackpot lottery ticket. Pennsylvania Lottery Cash 5. This is the Cash 5, not the Megas or the, you know, whatever, but the quick cash ticket. $300,000. And this was at the Sheets in Raffo Township, Lancaster County.
0: How about that?
3: Yeah. How about that?
0: Your neck of the woods.
1: Check your stuff. Check your things. PA Lottery said more than 10,700 other Cash 5 and quick cash tickets also won prizes in that drawing. Do you play anything else? Do you even play the big lotteries anymore? Because we rarely talk about it. Even when it hits $600 million.
0: I really should be.
3: I don't play the lottery at all, ever.
0: I really
1: but
0: don't
1: that much.
0: But
1: you gamble in other ways.
3: Yeah, other than scratch-off tickets, I don't play the numbers.
0: That's usually the way I do it now. Yeah, scratch-offs is the most I do, and the betting on the phone, of course.
1: So is this gambling in other ways taking away from that? Or you were never really into it anyway?
0: Unfortunately, because I don't smoke the cigs. I'm not in nearly as much to
3: not
0: go.
3: Not in there as frequently.
0: Yeah. Oh, it's $500 million. Okay. Well, we'll get one.
1: Ever dig into any of that, Vince?
3: No.
1: No. It's not your deal. It's kind of rando. Just pick my name. Please pick my name. Please pick my numbers. Please. I want to win. I want
0: to
1: win.
0: I would love to. It seems like it makes perfect sense in theory.
1: and guess what else is back? Olive Garden bringing back the never-ending pasta pass. More than $100 gifts holders. 13 weeks of unlimited pasta. 10,000 passes go on sale Thursday. Olive Garden last offered this. 2019. They sold 24,000 of them that year and sold out within minutes. But that's bad. I can't get past the salad and breadsticks. How much pasta you want? How much you want me to eat at a sitting? And I'll go out on a limb. I'll tell you, when I think of Olive Garden, Miss, I don't know your take on the Italian side of this whole thing. I think of overeating. Like, I think of eating a lot and wanting to lie down. Taking half home and wanting a nap.
3: I have no idea when the last time I even ate a meal at Olive Garden was.
1: That's what I was curious about.
0: Nor I. That's not the place I... That's not my go-to.
1: Vince, you like it? Do you think it's okay?
3: I honestly don't have an opinion because it's been that long since I've eaten at Olive Garden outside of salad and breadsticks.
0: Yeah, maybe early 2000s was the last time I was at one. But yeah, if I ever have a hankering for Italian, it ain't Olive Garden I go to.
3: No.
1: Salad and breadsticks, that's all I need.
0: People do love those breadsticks.
3: Yeah, they do.
1: Here we are. There is a heat advisory in effect. We know we've got some hot days in front of us. Please prepare accordingly. Electrolytes. I know a friend of mine, her husband, ended up in the hospital after some big work this weekend, you know, outside. And a little bit of AFib going on. Electrolytes. Talk to your doctors about this because water might not be enough. Okay? And you don't want anything strange like that messing up your little electrical system there. So please take care. But it is, you know, summer, naked hot stories everywhere. This one not out of Florida, believe it or not. This one is in Virginia, Virginia Beach. Police recently arrested Tashawn Pendleton for strolling around naked all through town. Locals called 911 before the officers got there to the scene quickly and found Pendleton naked. He was charged with public intoxication, disorderly conduct, and indecent exposure. Taking your clothes off while you're drunk is a thing for some. Not all. Vince is looking at himself.
0: Not I.
1: Me, not over here.
3: I may have done that over the weekend.
0: Oh.
1: Took your clothes off?
3: I may have gone tarps off at one point over the weekend.
0: How do you do the rodeo, perhaps?
3: Possibly.
0: We'll find out coming up. I can't wait.
1: But Pendleton didn't give a reason why he was naked. Maybe he was just hot and had a
3: I was going to say, it's hot out, you know?
1: It's not okay. You can't really be doing that.
0: Meth makes you take your clothes off, too.
1: Makes you take your clothes off.
3: Yeah. PCP will make you take your clothes off.
0: Right? No alcohol has ever made me take my clothes off.
3: I don't know what it is. And if you're one of these people, text in 800-332-1057. The wearing of the jeans all the time. Like, even when it's 95 degrees outside.
1: That's me.
3: How? I just, personally, I don't understand because I get so hot
0: I
3: don't understand how anyone could wear jeans when it's this hot outside. Get it.
1: Maybe I'm used to it just because of riding and stuff, because I'm not riding in shorts.
3: Mm-hmm.
1: But overall, it's not my legs that have ever been cold. Skiing all my life, all kinds of things that I've done, it's my upper body.
3: All right.
1: If my upper body is hot or cold, I'm miserable.
3: Gotcha.
1: My legs, my little chicken legs, don't seem to make a difference.
0: Oh, yeah, chicken legs.
1: My little chicken legs. It doesn't, like, what am I, shin sweat? Doesn't matter.
3: Mine would.
1: But
3: back my knees would be sweating, my ankles would be sweating.
1: And not that it doesn't, it just doesn't bother me. And when I'm working, especially if I'm running around in a field, when I'm emceeing like events like Bike Week last week, right? It's so hot and so miserable. It's also kind of dangerous jumping up and down on things. I don't want my legs out if I can avoid it. But it does get hot. I mean, I'm in shorts today, but I don't know. As long as my upper body's good, it doesn't faze me. Because I've been asked that before. How the hell are you wearing jeans?
3: I don't.
1: Doesn't bother me. Doesn't affect me and my heat and my reaction to it. Plus, I have this thing about what I wear when I'm working. I still try to step it up a little bit.
3: Mm-hmm.
1: I don't want to go out there too casual.
4: Yeah, totally.
1: I still have some, I don't know about dignity, but I have a little bit of pride left. I also have entertainment news coming up. We will do ancient history. Real short birthday game, so I don't think we're going to need Dolly. Word on Spaceballs, everybody. Spaceballs, the new one, which I'm excited about. And Alice Cooper made an announcement. He's coming to the area in a place I didn't think he would play. So I will get to that and an auction, too, Nips, of some famous gear.
0: Well,
1: Vince has sports now.
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5: I'm looking for Henry Ruhlenberger.
6: Raffenbuser. Rosenbagger. Warm up. You're going in. Gartenhoser. Ruhlenbruder. Hey, way to go, Runnemucker.
0: Hey, the sports department.
3: Thank you. And if you haven't seen, Rookie of the Year is actually on Netflix at the current moment.
0: Has it really?
3: Yeah.
0: Oh, that's great.
3: If you're interested in watching it. So the festivities underway for the All-Star Game from Philadelphia last night. And the Philadelphia crowd living up to their name. Don't think I've ever seen this at a home run derby before, where every single player that was introduced was booed by the fans in the stands.
7: From the Boston Red Sox, Wilson Contreras.
8: Lot of love for the Red Sox. I think people...
3: So, yeah, this is supposed to be a celebration of baseball's best, but not being able to let personal pride go. The majority of Phillies fans that were in attendance last night, you could just see that when they scanned the ballpark, how many white and red pinstripe and powder blue jerseys that there were in it. Wasn't just the players that were being booed.
9: The ball staying short, compact, trying to keep his hands above the ball really, really good. I think that's the first time he kind of like was just late. Overswung. Wasn't so much he overswung, he was just a little bit late.
3: Even the kids in the outfield were being booed when they were unable to catch a fly ball.
0: Good.
1: Good.
0: Catch the ball then.
1: Look at you.
3: Yeah, all the Philadelphia fans seem to be leaning into this one more time. Like, as you just heard from him right there, booing children at the All-Star game.
1: You are a true Philly.
0: At least they didn't, you know, they were going to use metal bats, remember? Bryce Harper brought the idea of using metal bats. They would have killed those partner privileged kids.
3: Oh, my God. With the amount of line drives to right field that were hit last night, they would have killed at least three kids out there.
0: Absolutely. So that's why they didn't use the metal bats.
3: How did you feel about the Jordan Walker eventually ended up winning the home run derby, and now Phillies fans have a conspiracy theory about that, whether it was the last baseball not being a magenta ball or the fact that Netflix at one point put up on the screen
0: I saw that
3: Jordan Walker 2026 MLB Home Run Derby winner.
0: I saw that.
3: Conspiracies aplenty among the Philadelphia sports fan.
0: That guy from the Cardinals, who I didn't know much about, is excellent.
3: Yeah, second-year player, I think, Jordan Walker.
0: Nope, he was news to me, but he killed it. There's no conspiracy. He was just excellent.
3: Jack Caglione from the Royals hit one to the upper deck of Citizens Bank Park.
0: That's a big boy, too.
3: Bryce Harper hit one all the way to Ashburn Alley.
0: But they booed him, too, Caglione. He
3: plays for the Royals. You have no rivalry with the Royals whatsoever.
0: I know.
3: And then, of course, as always, the New York Yankee gets the loudest boos of all. Ben Rice, who's also been in the league for like 2 minutes.
0: No respect. Not 1 ounce of respect.
3: Meanwhile, beer fly. Bryce.
0: Way too much.
3: So I can only imagine what tonight's going to be like when all of the All-Stars are introduced.
0: Booing people in a home run derby.
3: I can only imagine the reception Paul Skeens is going to get when he gets introduced tonight. Go ahead, say it. I know you want to.
0: What?
3: Oh, I thought you were going to mention that Livy Dunn was bartending at Stateside Live yesterday.
0: I did not notice that.
3: Oh, really?
0: No, I had no idea.
3: You had that wry smile on your face. No. Like, that's what you were going to say. You'd be like, did you see Livy Dunn?
0: I did not. Uh-uh.
1: How'd you miss that?
0: I don't know.
3: What did you think about the Netflix broadcast?
0: They did a nice job, I thought.
3: Yeah, I thought it wasn't too bad. Apparently, Chris James didn't like it.
1: People getting in had some problems.
3: He was all over social media. It's terrible.
1: Because I saw another person had an issue. What was his problem?
3: Chris just seemed that he didn't like it. Old curmudgeon baseball fan.
0: It was fine on Netflix. They had all the old, stars. And
3: yeah, Barry Bonds, Albert Pujols. There was a little too much talking going on at certain points, I thought.
0: They didn't mix it right because the music was a little too loud. But that's just dumb stuff. That's just little things. You know what I mean? Like
3: stuff. Well, that's stuff that the average fan's not going.
0: No,
3: they're not listening for the audio mixing.
1: Yeah, and sometimes they won't realize what it is they don't like about it. It's just maybe a little issue like that.
0: It was fine. It was more than fine.
3: Yeah, it was fine.
0: Fine.
3: They had Will Ferrell there promoting his new Netflix show, The Hawk.
0: Yeah, that was forced and unfunny. But okay, I'm sure The Hawk will be good. Yeah. Don't mix it in there. Don't mix the comedy with sports.
3: Netflix does this every single time they have some sort of sporting event, whatever show that they have coming out.
1: Well, eyes on, so you have an opportunity.
0: Absolutely, and they're going to shove it in there no matter what.
1: And I told you it was coming. You should have looked for it.
3: I did see a number of people complaining about the amount of commercials that were shown during the Home Run Derby. It's the exact same amount of commercials that would have been shown if it was on ESPN.
0: Yeah.
3: I don't...
0: But because Netflix, you can buy...
1: I just don't want it on my Netflix because I'm paying for it. So I'm paying for it and I get commercials?
0: Yeah, I typically pay for no commercials with my Netflix. So that's why maybe people take things. Live TV is live TV, though.
3: You heard all the booing for all the other players. This is here's the Bryce Harper introduction.
4: Harper!
3: Can I also ask a weird question, too?
0: Sure.
3: It seems like they're trying to force Bryce Harper more than Kyle Schwarber. It just seemed like they were... I personally, at the current moment, think Kyle Schwarber is a better hitter than Bryce Harper is.
0: Hmm.
3: But they're treating Bryce Harper like he's this all-star Hall of Fame god.
0: Because he also won. He was the only guy who won one before, though, too.
3: Okay.
0: That's I know what you're saying.
3: Yeah.
0: And they're definitely... Yeah.
3: I just thought Kyle Schwarber should have been... The star, like the last guy introduced, the last guy to hit.
0: Again, probably because Harper won, right?
3: He has 32 home runs.
0: Right.
3: Come on.
0: Yeah, absolutely.
3: But that's just ticky-tack type stuff.
0: I thought it was, I really thought it was good.
3: I watched the first round and then went to bed after that. I was like, I just wanted to see everybody hit.
0: Yeah.
3: I didn't mind. I really don't care who wins.
0: But. I didn't mind Jordan Walker winning. He killed it. What the hell do I care? Do I care that much? Not
3: really. I know.
0: No.
3: Maybe if you were in attendance last night, you would care a little bit more. But yeah, people were very... the boo birds were out last night. That you know what that seemed like?
0: Were you surprised all of a sudden? World's going to hell.
3: That seemed like... Because usually the Phillies crowd is a little more, buttoned up and subdued. That sounded like an Eagles crowd last night.
0: It did.
3: They're getting prepped. They're getting ready.
0: No, it's just that people have lost their minds. Why not? Why not boo baseball players? It's perfectly understandable.
3: And speaking of Bryce Harper, he denies giving FanDuel consent for that fan Thanksgiving video and actually shared the cameo request that came into him for that video with the whole script about blah, blah, blah. And happy Thanksgiving to you and your family. Hopefully you're doing well without your $18.5 million.
0: Somebody's ass is going to get in some big trouble. He's going to sue the hell out of FanDuel, right?
3: I would imagine, yeah.
0: Mm-mm-mm.
3: For taking one of his videos and putting their logo on it and then reusing it.
0: Yikes.
1: There's a lot of that going on, and I told you yesterday that was one of the reasons why Muse got yanked, because the Instagram, you're allowed to take stuff out, and it kind of related, but not. So is somebody allowed to use your stuff you post?
0: But we'll find out.
1: Mm-hmm. Might have a new rule coming up about this.
3: All-Star Game tonight, 8 p.m. Eastern Time on Fox. The American League versus the National League. Dylan Cease of the Toronto Blue Jays will start for the AL. And Christopher Sanchez will start for the National League. Both players are the first starting pitchers to represent their team and start the All-Star Game since Roy Halladay did it for both the Blue Jays and the Phillies.
0: That's right. Even Joe Carter for a brief second last night.
3: They did. They snuck Joe Carter in there.
0: I saw it.
3: I didn't know that. I didn't know he participated in the 96 Home Run Derby. I was unaware of that.
0: They was booed handsomely in Philadelphia, Carter, after that home run.
3: Yeah.
0: Handsomely.
3: The clip that they showed where he hit a foul ball that could have been a home run, and then you hear him mic'd up and he goes, "Ah, if only that would have been a few years earlier."
0: Boo, boo, boo.
3: They talked about it during the pregame. I'd have loved to seen Barry Bonds take a few swings.
0: Me too. Me too. Yeah, definitely.
3: He joked around at the beginning and said that it would take him like a year to get prepared. And then he went full Barry Bonds and he was like, nah, give me about five swings and I'll be ready to go.
0: I changed my mind. 45 minutes, I mean.
3: That would be a cool part to see of the All-Star Game, even to add that in as an extra activity, like an old-timers home run derby.
0: Yes, very much
3: Bonds,
0: so.
3: Bonds, Pujols, you know. You open up the arms and you welcome Jose Canseco back
0: sure.
3: in.
0: Sure. McGuire. Yeah, sure.
3: Jason Giambi's out there somewhere. Jim Thome, Travis Hafner, Adam Dunn.
0: The senior tour.
1: Yeah, like golf. Could you do the senior tour and just have everybody out there having some fun?
0: People would love to see that.
3: Yeah. Oh, yeah. I shouldn't have said that out loud. I got to call Rob Manfred.
0: Baseball on display.
3: World Cup semifinals today. Oh, nice. The time... You know, not the best for the American worker, but, you know, it's summertime. Maybe you can sneak out a little early this afternoon. 3 p.m., Spain and France. What? France has given up two goals the entire tournament. Spain, I think, has given up one or two. Both very good teams. Spain is the more tactical of the two, so you're going to see Spain with the ball a lot more this afternoon. But France themselves... They are like an all-star team with the three players that they have up front and their players in the midfield. Should be a very exciting game. I don't really know who's going to advance because Spain plays hellish defense, and that's what they plant their flag on in keeping the ball. So how many opportunities France will have to score today? We shall see. And then you have England and Argentina tomorrow, which is England and Mexico. Was built up to be the biggest World Cup match of all time. This one tomorrow is going to surpass that just because the history these two countries have with each other in the World Cup and on the international stage. Do you know these two teams hate each other so much? Lionel Messi has never played against England in his career. They don't play friendlies against each other. The only time they would ever meet up is in an international tournament like this, and their paths have never crossed, so Messi will be out to prove a point, you know, that he's right up there with, you know, Maradona as being able to lead Argentina and beat England. David Beckham in a World Cup sent off with a red card in a game against Argentina. So these two countries have a long history with each other.
0: Nice.
1: Ready.
3: And outside of that, yeah, we're very lucky we have the World Cup going on, or else there wouldn't be really a whole lot.
0: That's a heck of a preview. I'm getting fired up already.
3: Like, even you only had two WNBA games last night. Atlanta and Minnesota, both winners. So, yeah, not a whole lot going on. And we're getting to that point in the sports calendar. I think it's a couple days from now where there will be no sports on at all whatsoever. I think it's the day after the All-Star game.
0: All right. Then you have to
1: Tour de France.
3: Oh, well, no, we do. We can still, yeah, I got the World Cup on. And, yeah, you got the Tour de France.
1: I'm the only one who cares. It's fine.
3: Did you watch any at all yet?
1: Little bits, mostly online.
3: Yeah. So they just started. They haven't gone into the mountains yet, have they?
1: No, they'll end right before.
3: When people are like six inches from the riders on each side.
1: Into the Alps and stuff. Ooh.
0: I can't get into it.
1: Here I am alone.
3: Sorry. See, somebody had a LeBron Phillies jersey on last night?
0: No, I did not. But he's supposed to have an answer, right?
3: We'll see. I saw yesterday that, I don't know if it was WIP or the Fanatic, one of those two was supposed to have Tyrese Maxey on, and Maxey canceled and rescheduled the interview for, I think, either tomorrow or Thursday. So now there's tea leaves being read that... But I also read that...
0: using the bad booking methods of WIP to figure out, that's great. Right.
3: I've also read that Joel Embiid and Jaylen Brown still have not spoken to each other, even though they are now teammates.
0: Huh.
3: So that's interesting.
0: Huh.
3: And that's it. That's all I got for you right now.
0: Huh. Huh. I don't want to look too much into it, but boy, it would be great if the Sixers got LeBron James, wouldn't it? He's my new favorite player.
3: Yeah, he would be.
0: Yay.
3: Would it kind of be the same deal as when T.O. became an Eagle? Just a player that you absolutely hated?
0: Yes. Yes,
3: and then absolutely. And then, you know, came to your team?
0: Yeah, I wasn't, you know, Pete Rose beat the hell out of the Phillies before he got there, too. So that was exciting to get him. That was one of those turn the tables, too.
3: Uh-huh.
0: Oh, we love him now.
3: Oh, my gosh.
0: Oh, my gosh.
3: Oh, 3,000 hits.
0: I love Pete. We'll come back with that entertainment update right after this.
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4: Well, they wrapped up that road work on 83 northbound, just north of Strinestown. No backlogs, no delays. We're looking good over Acer Summit southbound. No problems down past Shrewsbury into Maryland. Lancaster City have some signal problems. Race Avenue and Marietta Avenue, we're in good shape on 30, 283, and 222. Harrisburg, no issues on the South Bridge. 81 and 581 are incident-free. River routes look good. John Wilsbach, right on traffic.
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27: Will be mostly sunny and very hot as another heat wave kicks off. 95 degrees this afternoon. Clear and warm tonight with a low of 74. And some wildfire smoke will make for a hazy sunshine tomorrow, near record heat, too, with a high of 99. From the ABC 27 Weather Center, I'm meteorologist Brett Thackara for 105.7 The X.
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1: Today's Cow Appreciation Day, National Macaroni and Cheese Day, World Chimpanzee Day, National Grand Marnier, Nude Day. Oh, there you go. Another look. There's the rules about that, though, just to say it out loud. Shark Awareness Day. Shark Week.
0: No nudity for me today.
3: No. Huh?
0: No nudity. Unless I can. Unless I'm making love or getting a shower, I don't like to be unclothed.
3: I was going to say, even how hot it's going to be, you might not strip down a little bit.
1: Bastille Day and National Be Nice to Bugs Day. Some of them are beneficial. Except those little colored, what, the little spotted ones, the lantern flies?
0: Spotted.
1: The little nymphs are all over the place, jumping and carrying on.
3: And beetles, too.
1: A lot of beetles.
3: I hate beetles.
1: We had them all over the stage on Saturday night. They were on the ramp, too, and I saw a couple of them, and they were small, and I thought, my heel will hit that little beetle, and I'll go flying. I'm not going to go down because of these creatures.
0: I don't like the crunchiness of them.
1: That's it. They were exoskeletons.
3: Stay prepared. Nips, earmuffs. I had a beetle fly in my ear when I was a kid, and they had to go into my ear with, like, tweezers and, like, pull it out.
0: Oh, my God. How old were you?
3: I was real little because I have no memory of this whatsoever.
0: That's good.
3: Yeah.
0: God moves in mysterious ways.
1: Your brain blocked it out?
3: Jesus. I know. I think I was just that young that I just don't know. I didn't have consciousness yet, so I don't remember
0: it. Oh, God. That is horrible.
1: 55 days until Labor Day. In the ancient history department, the term MP3 was coined on this date. Eddie Van Halen joined Michael Jackson on stage to play his guitar solo from Beat It. And SpongeBob SquarePants was born. Which of those happened first?
3: What was the first one again?
1: MP3, the term was coined.
0: That could be one of those weird early ones. You know what I mean?
3: Right.
0: Like... the MP3, we didn't get used
3: back in 1847.
0: Yeah, you didn't use it until the 2000s, but someone might have invented it a long time before that.
3: So I would think SpongeBob is probably the last out of those three. SpongeBob's probably like 98, 99, somewhere around that.
0: I don't recall Michael Jackson and Eddie Van Halen ever playing together. So that's odd.
1: He wrote that.
0: Yeah, I mean, I don't remember. I don't recall that happening, pop culture-wise.
3: I say that's first.
0: Yeah, I'll take that as a... yeah, I agree.
1: That was first?
0: Yeah.
1: Eddie Van Halen joined Michael Jackson on stage to play his guitar solo from Beat It on this date in 1984.
0: Wow. There we
1: go. SpongeBob SquarePants was born on this date in 1986.
0: Oh.
1: And the term MP3 was coined on this date in 1995.
0: Hmm.
1: So you're right. But
3: I didn't know
1: following
3: that about SpongeBob.
1: Method, yeah. There you go. And don't worry with Dolly. We just have a real quick birthday game. Conor McGregor, UFC star. Dan Reynolds, lead singer of Imagine Dragons. Go.
0: Conor McGregor, probably.
3: Yeah, McGregor.
1: No, it's Dan Reynolds, 39-38. And Matthew Fox, Lost Star, along with Glee star Jane Lynch, were up in the sixes.
3: Jane Lynch,
0: definitely.
1: 66-60. There you go. Done. Official description of Spaceballs, the new one. has been released. You see it? Are you excited for it?
3: Is it not The Search for More Money?
1: It's called Spaceballs, the new one.
3: Okay.
1: Cast of Spaceballs, the new one, will include returning actors like Bill Pullman, Rick Moranis, and Daphne Zuniga. Jeez. The film is set to be released in theaters on April 23rd of 2027.
3: Rick Moranis.
0: Love it.
3: What a treat it'll be to see him back with the helmet back on.
4: I know, right?
1: Yes.
3: No,
1: seriously.
3: No John Candy, though.
1: No.
0: That's right. Or Joan Rivers.
3: Yeah, she was the C-3PO character.
0: That's right.
1: Yeah. Alice Cooper has booked a North American tour this fall. Dates spanning from September to November. Tour includes stops at all kinds of venues, including Louder Than Life and Louisville. She's going to do some bigger festivals, City Folk Festival in Ottawa, Tropicana Casino and Resort in Atlantic City, and here in Hershey, Wednesday, November 4th, at the theater.
3: Ooh.
1: Tickets are going to go on sale to the general public on Friday, the 17th, here coming up, 10 a.m. You can purchase them. Mm. They're going through Ticketmaster on that one, but I just thought I'd let you know because that's expected to sell out quick. What?
0: That'd be a great one to see at the theater, huh?
1: Some sad news yesterday, and I'm not friends with her, but I do have a very good friend who is just devastated and upset. L7 bassist Jennifer Finch has been diagnosed with an aggressive form of brain cancer. I saw that post first yesterday, my friend Frank, and then it was made public or started circulating, let's say. We wish her well. Avengers Doomsday is going to be 2 hours, 45 minutes. Longer than Infinity War, but shorter than Endgame. Good with that?
3: No.
1: How long can you sit still?
0: Too long. Hour, 45 minutes is perfect.
1: But you see the trend? We're seeing some longer, shorter, etc. Oh, a new Nightmare on Elm Street reboot is in the works.
3: I did read that yesterday.
1: The first one wasn't disturbing enough. Vince, I had not seen that in theaters when I was younger, and I ended up watching it at home when I was alone. That was a mistake.
3: That was probably the best thing you could have done.
1: That was a move. Nope. First teaser for Crystal Lake, Peacock's Friday the 13th prequel series, is getting ready. So they've got the trailer out. Netflix is doing a competition series based on the board game Monopoly. And Phil Collins' iconic 1985 Live Aid outfit is headed back to the auction block. The shirt, the pants, the shoes he wore during his legendary same-day performances in London and Philadelphia are expected to be among the most sought-after pieces of rock memorabilia with this particular auction that is coming out. And it wasn't... Remember, it was hot. Hot.
0: Yeah.
1: He had his sleeves rolled up. Ozzy was melting. All of it. That was Ozzy's shag cut years.
0: They put Sabbath on at 9 o'clock in the freaking morning. I'm still mad about that.
1: Live Aid, groundbreaking event watched by an estimated 1.5 billion people across 150 countries, showcasing it was about technology, if you remember that too, the potential of technology.
0: Oh, yeah.
1: So Phil Collins on the Concorde going one to the other. That was a big deal. He had his sleeves rolled up and the shirt. A relatively understated outfit, but looks like it should go for big money. Don't know exactly how much it's going to be, but...
0: Part of that disgraceful Led Zeppelin reunion that they've tried for years to not be released in anything. And if you look at some of the stuff from Live Aid, you might not see their performance there because they were embarrassed.
3: I have heard that, mm-hmm.
0: Yeah. Yeah. Poor Phil Collins was part of that as well.
1: Yeah, going back to it, all I can remember is it's because Vince, you were talking about sports and how, like, with let's say the World Cup, it's at 3 o'clock in the afternoon. This messed people up because you were watching heavy rock acts and all kinds of other mix up in the morning.
0: At the time, they were still trying to pretend that, like, Sabbath wasn't, you know, this or that. So they put them at 9 o'clock in the morning. And then when they put Run DMC on, they switched the coverage, but they went right over to England. As soon as Run DMC hit the stage at JFK. They went over to, like, New Shoes or something, Jen.
1: Yeah.
0: One of those English bands.
1: quite an event. So that's it. I will also have PMS Top 10 on TV, but if you're interested, World Cup semifinals at 3 this afternoon, and then we've got the MLB All-Star Game at 8 o'clock. And America's Got Talent, if you're not into any of that, also the third season premiere of Quarterback on Netflix. This time they're going to be following... Did you hear? Do you know? Washington. Jaden Daniels. Baker Mayfield, Tampa Bay, Tennessee Titans, QB Cam Ward, and Cincinnati Bengals, QB Joe
7: Burrow.
0: Joe Burrow. Did you watch that before?
7: Well, Joe wasn't on it, so I never watched it before.
0: Okay.
3: Yeah, I think I watched the first season.
0: Okay.
3: And I was like, whatever.
0: All right.
1: Nothing that impressive for you?
7: I'm really hoping to make a cameo with the program.
0: All right, positive for you?
1: It is.
0: All right.
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9: 83 North looks good on Racer Summit, moving well across the South Bridge and up past 19th Street. 81 and 581 are looking good. No delays on the river routes. 34 checks in fine at Sterrett's Gap. No problems making your way through Hershey. Lebanon County is accident-free. 30 is looking good through York County. No delays on 94 in Hanover. Lancaster County, 283, 222, and 30 are in good shape. I-78 moves well. No issues on the turnpike. John Wilsbach, right now traffic.
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5: It will be mostly sunny and very hot as another heat wave kicks off. 95 degrees this afternoon. Clear and warm tonight with a low of 74. And some wildfire smoke will make for a hazy sunshine tomorrow near record heat, too, with a high of 99. From the ABC 27 Weather Center, I'm meteorologist Brett Thackera for 105.7 The X.
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0: 6:54 in the morning, news update with Jennifer Shade on the way, and fourth row tickets for Five Finger Death Punch coming up as well.
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2: 83 North looks good on Racer Summit, moving well across the South Bridge and up past 19th Street. 81 and 581 are looking good. No delays on the river routes. 34 checks in fine at Sterrett's Gap. No problems making your way through Hershey. Lebanon County is accident-free. 30 is looking good through York County. No delays on 94 at Hanover. Lancaster County, 283, 222, and 30 are in good shape. I-78 moves well. No issues on the turnpike. John Wilsbach right now, traffic.
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13: Will be mostly sunny and very hot as another heat wave kicks off. 95 degrees this afternoon. Clear and warm tonight with a low of 74. And some wildfire smoke will make for a hazy sunshine tomorrow, near record heat too, with a high of 99. From the ABC 27 Weather Center, I'm meteorologist Brett Thackara for 105.7 The X.
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5: People posting less on social media. I'm going to get to that in a minute here, but we have a lot that happened in sports. Vince is ready to come back with all of those things, including what's going to happen today with the FIFA World Cup and what happened last night with the Home Run Derby, and tonight the game itself, the All-Star Game. But my side of things, President Donald Trump announced the naval blockade of Strait of Hormuz set to resume today, proposing a 20% toll on cargo passing through the Strait of Hormuz. Also, a reminder, yeah, he's going to be in Carlisle tomorrow. Well, he's headed to Cumberland County this week at the PA Defense and Innovation Summit at the U.S. Army War College in Carlisle. So we'll have many individuals there. It's about defense, technology, finance, government. Some of the most influential leaders there are, will be there. So there are certain road closures and traffic restrictions that are going to start up, or they already have. So if you're anywhere in the area, you pretty much should know the drill. But just in case, I thought I would let you know. And the president is scheduled to speak there tomorrow on Wednesday. South Carolina Governor Henry McMaster has appointed late Senator Lindsey Graham's sister, Darlene Graham Nordone, to fill his Senate seat through the end of his term. And Defense Secretary Pete Hegseth is creating a joint task force with the Justice Department to crack down on leaks. The announcement coming just days after the New York Times reporters were subpoenaed over a story about Air Force One. It comes down to safety, okay? Overall, and overseas in particular, looks like we're back to square one, the naval blockade and everything that comes along with it. But those updates, including a third night of strikes against Iran, are being made available to us now. Bill requiring schools to notify parents when their child is being bullied, is now on the Governor Josh Shapiro's desk. I was looking at the text club, and there was an individual who said, I can't believe it's not a requirement. Anyway, most schools do have some kind of policy, but there are some parents and people who are saying, look, make it standard across the board that we have some kind of process here so that everybody's following along with the same rules. And if you think that it's an automatic, sometimes it's not. And I don't know why either, but that's the way it is. And maybe this will be an effort to keep things more in line. General Assembly measure it cleared there on Sunday. It'll become a law if the governor signs it. Again, a bill that would, it's a law that you would have to notify parents when a child is being bullied. But what, is there a degree to that? Where does it start? Obviously, there's certain issues that are pretty clear. Others may fall into a bit of a gray area. And what happens inside and outside of the school?
17: You come home with a waistband around your head, you might be bullied.
18: Yes.
17: I think that's great. They should tell the parents.
5: Well, you think it would be, it's a no-brainer. Yeah.
17: I don't know.
5: But it doesn't always happen. And think about it. You know, there are some gray spots with this that you just don't know what the scenario was. Or like I said, inside or outside of the school. Is it school related? Is it not? Talk to your kids and get them to talk. You know, I don't want them holding it all in. And talk to your children about the bullying itself, not just if they are bullied, but bullying.
0: And if you're a bully, stop it.
5: Yeah.
17: Stop.
5: Well, if you have parents that are bullies and the children are bullies That's and they don't know any different, still not, it's 2026. Just don't do that. You want to send somebody home hurt, crying? Fun and games until it's you.
0: It was me.
5: Well, I mean, until like the person who's doing it, there's the way I always looked at it was there's somebody bigger and badder out there. So you start it up. Eventually it comes back to you with somebody bigger and badder. You'll get yours. But it doesn't always come around that way, and it can affect a child's life, and it can cause them to commit suicide. So be honest about what this can do. And it can be online. It can, you know, in the schools, though, could they get a better handle or at least have a standardized process involved? There's of course, more to it. But at least there's some discussion about it when you think, I think, and a lot of people think it just should be done, right? Right. Attorney General Dave Sunday is issuing a warning, and I mentioned this briefly yesterday as we were looking at what happened over the weekend here in Pennsylvania and the Commonwealth and the state with the budget. He's warning lawmakers, one of the things that didn't get done, time is running out to address the Pennsylvania's felony murder sentencing law. So a state Supreme Court ruling, and I want to be very clear about this, struck down automatic life sentences for second-degree murder convictions. Not saying that it's just not automatic, but lawmakers have to figure this out, and they have until the 24th to create some kind of new sentencing structure. Otherwise, according to Sunday, there are about 1,100 inmates that could be impacted if no action is taken. The Senate has passed a bipartisan fix, but the House has yet to act on it. Of course, there are other issues, but that's one of the big ones. One of the other issues are those skills games. It still hasn't been rectified. You have until October, beginning of October, to get that straightened out. Or the governor has said the police are ready to act. Are they getting the trucks rented and lined up and set to go to pick them up? See how it works out. Got a lot to do over the summertime here. And the man accused of a machete assault in Harrisburg, he's now behind bars. Police say 34-year-old Christopher Taylor arrested in connection with the June 2nd attack on South Cameron Street. He is facing attempted homicide, and investigators say the victim is expected to survive. 12 states, led by California, suing to block Paramount Skydance's $111 billion NIPS purchase of Warner Brothers. These 12 states say too big, too much. Antitrust grounds is what they are saying. DOJ approved the merger last month. Olive Garden back with their never-ending pasta pass. If you could get, because Forbes announced this, that they're going to do that again, and they sold out every time they've done it. It's 2019, the last time they did this. $100 and gives the holders 13 weeks of unlimited pasta. Tens of thousands will go on sale this Thursday, 2 days from now. They sold 24,000 of them last year within minutes.
0: Gluttons. Bunch of gluttons is what you are.
5: Minutes.
0: Because it's a lot doesn't mean it's good. Right? Is that a thing?
17: Yeah.
0: Because it's like a, you know.
5: Is pasta like pizza? It's good? Or no?
0: No, the store. No.
5: That's my question.
0: I don't know. I'm not sure. I'm the wrong person to ask. I'm a bit of a, I am a definite sauce and pizza and pasta snob. So, I'm the wrong guy to ask.
5: I did like their eggplant parm.
17: Sure.
5: But I never get that far into it. I end up with my little square of eggplant parm and or lasagna or something, but I've already eaten too many breadsticks and salad.
18: You've never done the tour of Italy before? That's a thing on their menu.
0: Is it really?
18: Yeah.
0: I'm going Red Lobster. If I'm doing that kind of food, I'm going to Red Lobster first.
5: What do you mean?
0: I'm going to get Red Lobster before I would go there, I think.
5: Oh, you want to go for seafood?
0: Yeah, I just wouldn't do Olive Garden. I'd never go there.
5: Oh, when they have the, what is it, the endless shrimp or whatever they
18: never do. Never-ending shrimp or whatever it's
5: promotions. Never-ending, yeah, something like that. And so remember when everybody used to update their status on social media? Have you noticed how it's taken a nosedive? A new survey from a privacy company. This is, the story is actually running in PC Mag right now. But found that 55% of Americans say maintaining their social media presence now feels more like work instead of fun. So have we seen the peak of the influencer? It doesn't have to be an influencer. It's just people. More than half say they're posting less than they did 5 years ago, and many are being much more selective about what they share. The biggest reason people are pulling back, political arguments, endless doom scrolling, and concerns about privacy.
19: getting smarter about how you're posting. Do you feel the need to do it? Do you not feel the need to do it? Depends on what you do for a living. Depends on if you don't get attention for a long period of time, do you feel it's still necessary to keep posting? If you've got two people that respond to what you're posting, do you keep going?
18: No. Trust me, I see a lot of people on social that are putting in a lot of work on videos for no engagement whatsoever.
17: That hurts me. That hurts my soul. I know. I know exactly what you mean.
19: Yeah, what do you... Like,
18: I guess just keep going. It's like that. It's like the, you know, that meme with the guy in the diamond mine where, you know, if he was just kept going.
17: Right.
19: Well, it'll weed people out. It's a novelty. It gets going. It functions on your ego. The algorithm shows you what you want to see. All those things.
17: Not enough creepy. Yet. Didn't quite out weed enough people yet, right?
18: Not yet.
19: But then the general population won't do it. They just get tired of it because it's an obligation. But then doom scrolling, and of course, obviously, you got security concerns. But just the actual act of having to do it on a regular basis isn't for everyone. Although some of you hung in there for a real long time. But you're right. I do look at that, and I see people making these posts, and then there's one or two people responding, and then they just make a post, and then they make a post, and then they make... It's not that... If you have anybody following you, your friends and family, it's okay. Putting stuff up there. Some of your social media, is it like an online diary for you? You feel like there'll be a little legacy left behind of your life?
17: That's what I wanted. Yes. My social media pages, I want to be my legacy. I'll burn those things down on my deathbed.
19: They can be your resume. If you're looking for a job, an employer will take a look at it. So if they're not a legacy. Or if they're not if they're not anything else, maybe it's just a little note that you were here.
17: Oh, here's me in the fireworks I recorded in 2008. Oh, it's so great.
19: Do you go back and look at any of your old photos?
17: No.
19: You just keep going forward?
17: I wait till they show up in memories. In the thing.
19: Cycled to you?
17: Yeah.
19: Interesting. I was just curious. Text Club 800-332-1057. People are looking for Nipsey Knapp's posts.
17: Yeah. My wife's got another job.
19: Deleted all my socials 4 years ago. Better off without it. Trust me.
17: I agree. Good job. 2-2-3. It's just I don't get the rich payoff that so many people do. I don't get that delicious payoff.
19: I don't really. Because of this job, I don't really care for doing lives, but that's what's getting pushed right now. Yeah, so you'll see more of that. Huh?
18: It's embarrassing.
19: Some shouldn't, right?
18: TikTok Live's a wild place. They got all kinds of strange people on there doing all kinds of strange stuff.
19: Well, my feed is tailored to it's day parted. So remember I told you about the wig videos?
18: Oh, yeah.
19: They show up after 6. But other stuff shows up in the morning differently. YouTube has the algorithm set for my day parts.
18: There's this old guy who lives in Alabama, and his name is T-Bone. And one day I just came across one of his videos, and I watched it. So more started coming into my feed, and I was watching those because I thought it was funny. It's just like that guy in Alabama who lives in a trailer who, lip sync songs and a rock band microphone.
17: Absolutely.
18: And sometimes I see that he's live if I see one of his videos and I click on it and it's...
19: There's a guy...
18: There's 8 people watching.
19: Does anybody watch the guy with the long mullet, the older gentleman dancing?
18: See, that would be an interesting topic. Social media people that you follow who aren't influencers.
19: Aren't mainstream.
18: They're just regular people.
19: There are some influencers who can't keep up with this either and they're going to be looking for day jobs at a certain point. Because we may have reached a little pinnacle here. I mean, there are other mountains to climb, as always. But, yeah, I don't even know if I follow this guy, but once you click on it, it keeps showing up.
18: I mean, as, you're saying people are posting less. Social media seems to be the only thing that matters anymore these days.
17: Oh, absolutely.
18: In real life, internet life.
17: Without a doubt. The clicks are the most important thing.
18: Yeah, that's what it seems to be, yeah.
17: Share the BS about the baseball.
18: What?
17: About the influencers getting all the.
18: Oh yeah, because I got denied for credentials for the All-Star game, and then I'm watching all this stuff online. people who have, you know, less followers and less engagement walking around with it. I'm like, what am I banging my head against the wall
19: I've for? Encountered both. Mm-hmm. I have major events that, well, let's say like Buffalo Chip and places like that I've been going to for years. They are strict on influencers because they get shelled. Like, look, if you don't have, you have to apply like everything else. And I'm explaining this for the general public. Vince knows. But, and if, you know, you have to put in there and you have to, you know, what, how are your listeners, followers, cumes, you know, all your stuff you put in there and then they will consider. But they've been very clear that they don't want a host of influencers running around rabid.
0: Let us see, the people in baseball just equal. If influencer means good, means lots of clicks.
18: Last night they had him sitting on the couches behind the players on the field.
19: So. Oh, like they did with the San Antonio, two broads behind the San Antonio bench?
18: Yeah, kind of, same deal.
19: Deliberately planted so I saw her pants the whole time.
0: At the end of the day, pants. You're still, whether anybody wants to admit it or not, you're still a professional broadcaster who had every right and really deserved to be there.
19: Because you actually cover both.
0: This, to me, sucks!
18: Yeah, I was.
0: I hate this.
18: I was watching.
0: Oh my god!
18: I was watching the home run derby last night with a chip on my shoulder,
0: and so was I. I was pissed for you. I saw those a-holes. I'm furious. It's more fun. People take you talk about it, Vince. I was over here screaming into the air.
18: Back to the regular programming.
19: Just thought I'd throw that out there for consideration. Vince has sports.
20: That I do.
21: And now, the people's sports.
22: Who is Mike Schmidt?
23: Who's Mike Schmidt?
24: Bro, have some respect here, man. What are you talking about?
22: I don't know who Mike Schmidt is.
24: You've never heard of Mike
25: Schmidt. All right, Schmidt. Easy, dude. Don't lose your cool.
24: 12-time All-Star, 3-time baseball MVP.
25: Maybe he doesn't know.
24: I don't buy it for 1 second, dude.
25: Yeah, but maybe he's never
24: He's the all-time leading home run hitter,
25: No, he's
24: dude.
25: Not the all-time leading home
24: well,
25: run
24: for
25: hitter.
24: For white guys, he
25: he's
24: is.
25: Not even for white guys. Babe Ruth's got more
24: Next, you're going to tell me you don't know who Von Hayes is or dude. Steve Bedrock Petrosian. I don't
25: maybe
24: buy
25: he's...
24: it. Von Hayes walks in here. You got one for Von Hayes?
25: Dude, nobody knows who Von Hayes is. Man, relax.
0: Sorry I brought that up.
18: No.
0: You feel? Are you mad at me?
18: No.
0: For bringing it up? I'm sorry.
18: Why would I be mad at you?
0: I don't know. I don't know. It's just, I'm upset about it. I was upset for you.
18: Oh, thank you. I appreciate that. Hey, but last night in the home run derby, black guy beat the white guy. Speaking of always sunny in Philadelphia. Jordan Walker, the first ever St. Louis Cardinal to win the home run derby, beating Kyle Schwarber 12-11. In the final round of the home run derby, and absolutely silencing the Philadelphia crowd.
19: Horrible
18: who,
19: ending.
18: Oh yeah, for all the noise they were making and all the boos all night long, Jordan Walker didn't let him affect him one bit.
0: And it was one bit.
18: It was something in Philadelphia last night. An event that is supposed to be a celebration of baseball. Just turned into a we don't want you to win because you don't wear our uniform type event.
0: I never quite see anything like that.
18: Every player that got introduced who was a non-Philly, including Jack Caglione of the Kansas City Royals. I mean, come on.
0: Lots of beef with the Royals.
18: Yeah, I don't know. Is there some long-standing history between the Phillies and Royals that I'm unaware of?
0: We beat them in 80. That's
18: it. Here's the introduction of Wilson Contreras of the Boston Red Sox, who also got cheered when he got brushed back by a pitch from the batting practice coach during the derby.
26: From the Boston Red Sox, Wilson Contreras.
27: A lot of love for the Red Sox. I think people in Philadelphia love Boston.
18: So there's that. There's Wilson Contreras. And in comparison, here's Bryce Harp. Really? See if we can get it back one more time. Okay, whatever. Honestly, whatever. I hate this place.
0: Did the computer stop there?
18: Yeah, the computer just stopped working. Hello? But Kyle Schwarber and Bryce Harper getting standing ovations. Ben Rice, the New York Yankees, getting the loudest boo of the night.
17: Which really unnecessary as well.
18: Just because he plays for the Yankees. He's been in baseball for like 15 minutes. Manny on Greg, like you said last night. Yeah, kid can't even grow facial hair. He's out there in the home run derby.
17: Jordan Walker, though, was ice water.
18: Yeah, he was.
17: In the veins.
18: And some massive home runs hit last night. Jack Caglione hit one to the upper deck, the third level of Citizens Bank Park. Bryce Harper hit one to Ashburn Alley, 485 feet.
17: Watching the Phillies games every day like I do, that's some distance.
18: Yeah, to hit one
17: These
18: over...
17: These don't go there every day like they were last night.
18: Well, you know, they're also every day. They're not coming in.
17: That's right.
18: They're not coming in at 55 miles an hour.
17: Hey, oh, that's great.
18: The fans even booing the kids in the outfield last night who couldn't catch the fly balls. a full Philadelphia sports experience for any of the players who had never played in Philadelphia before. So be interesting tonight to see what the crowd reaction is like when all the All-Stars get announced. There probably won't be any cheers until Kyle Schwarber, Christopher Sanchez, yeah, and Bryce Harper.
17: So weird. I've never heard so many boos
18: at the All-Star game.
17: At a home run derby.
18: Yeah.
17: Yeah. Yeah. Booed everyone, yo.
18: And now, you know, Phillies fans think they've been robbed again due to conspiracies. No magenta baseballs. The Netflix broadcast preemptively putting on the screen that Jordan Walker was the home run derby champion.
17: How do they do that all the time? Even in 2026.
18: How does that happen?
17: It still happens. Oh, that is so funny. As far as I could see, he hit more home runs and he won Jordan Walker.
18: And that's the purpose of the home run derby.
17: And he silenced the entire crowd.
18: In an instant.
17: Everybody's like, okay then. They grabbed their stuff.
18: Time to go home.
17: He pretty much walked it off.
18: So long. And I don't know if you've seen the video of this yet. Some dumbass threw back the winning ball of the home run derby. Some jackass Phillies fan caught the Jordan Walker home run and then was pressured in by the rest of the crowd to throw the ball back onto the field. No. You're not making the money. I'm making the money off the winning home run derby ball.
17: Absolutely.
18: Shut your mouth.
17: Throw it back. No way. Bye. I'm taking this and going home.
18: Go back to your South Street apartment and shut the hell up. I'm going right to eBay.
17: That's right.
18: Yeah, and then threw it back onto the field.
17: Oh. Probably the authenticator probably picked it right up. Thank you.
18: Thank you. We'll take that.
17: Yep, exactly. Oh, wow, that's funny.
18: You had all those people with the giant Geico, which I could only imagine what that scene was like. People rushing to seats to make sure that they got these gloves, which...
17: The oversized Geico glove.
18: Which I'm sure are probably already available on eBay for hundreds of dollars, if not thousands of dollars. Netflix coverage was pretty decent. Enjoyed Barry Bonds and Albert Pujols. I'd love to see Bonds get up there and swing the bat a few times. Sheepishly said, when asked the question if he could still do it, said, you know, you'd have to give me some time to get ready. And then he realized he was Barry Bonds and said, yeah, you know what? Give me 5 swings and I'll be ready to go.
17: Give me a warm-up coat and 5 swings.
18: I'll tell you, that would be something great to add to the All-Star festivities, an old-timers home run derby.
17: Somebody wrote in the text club earlier, home run heritage.
18: There you go.
17: That's a great name.
18: You know, screw the steroids. Who cares? McGuire, Bonds, Giambi, Jim Thome, Adam Dunn, Travis Hafner.
17: Bring their skinny asses out there.
18: Can Sammy still swing a bat and get him out there? What's Jose doing? Where's Canseco been? Hitting softballs at minor league baseball stadiums.
17: Yeah, where's Rafael Palmeiro?
18: Yeah, what's he up to?
17: A Heritage Home Run Derby's a good idea.
18: That is a great idea. But yeah, Chris James did not enjoy the Netflix coverage.
17: I saw that
18: from his social. He was very salty about the whole Netflix deal and that there not being any clock either, that it was just 20 swings. I thought it
17: was better for a guy like Schwarber, though, without the clock.
18: Yeah, because he, you know, take little breaks in between.
17: Some guys work better with the rhythm of the clock, one after another.
18: I initially thought Schwarber wasn't going to make it out of the first round. Because his first couple of swings,
17: his first four were
18: produced home runs whatsoever.
17: Ugh.
18: But now tonight you'll have the All-Star game. Dylan Cease will start for the American League. Christopher Sanchez of the Phillies will start for the National League. And those two guys become the first starting pitchers to represent their teams since Roy Halladay did it for the Blue Jays and the Phillies. So that is 8 o'clock tonight on Fox. And they, you know, they had Will Ferrell and Luke Wilson there promoting the Hawk.
17: Forced.
18: A lot of interesting camera angles last night. They had the drones out there following, you know, the home run balls out to the outfield. And we're underway with the All-Star festivities. Did you enjoy the home run derby?
17: I loved it, yeah.
1: Here for tonight, which do you like better?
17: I'm sorry, what's that?
19: Which do you like better, tonight or last night?
17: I usually like last night better, to be honest with you. The All-Star game doesn't hold as much interest because... Only because I see the players all the time now.
18: Before it was, you know, when streaming and, you know, extra package services were not available.
17: Right.
18: You didn't see these players a lot.
17: But even Interleague. Like, you never saw, Jen, the guys from the American League if you're like a Phillies fan, you know?
19: Right.
17: Because they wouldn't play these guys. Except the Royals, which we seem to have a very angry.
18: Jimmy Rollins walking around in a Ricky Henderson jersey last night, too.
17: I don't know why he would do that, but I did see that. I said to myself, why is he wearing a Ricky Henderson jersey?
18: Why is he got that on?
17: Yeah, it was great to see all the old Phillies there last night, too, though.
18: And I cannot talk about the home run derby without Bryce Harper trying to climb the ropes of the makeshift boxing ring that they had.
17: That's right.
18: My guy had way too much faith that those were actual ropes for a boxing
17: ring, and
18: not just for show.
17: No. Boxing ropes are not like wrestling ropes either, by the way. They don't hold you. Like, it's not the same thing. It's not the same thing.
18: Yeah, they really played into the whole Rocky thing. They had Michael Buffer, you know, the legendary boxing in-ring guy. He did all the announcing for it, and then they had the ring out behind second base.
17: Your boy was there, too. To Honor America was there.
18: Oh, yeah. To Honor America.
17: Yeah.
18: I did hear him. Alan Roach.
17: Alan Roach, guest of the program. Couldn't remember his name last night. It drove me crazy. Alan Roach.
19: You know that guy.
17: We talked to him, yes.
18: Yeah, we had him on before the Super Bowl.
2: Hello, Vert Farrell.
18: To Honor America. The singing of our national anthem.
17: J. Rollins from Oakland. Okay.
18: Oh, there you go.
17: But again, though, I'd like to see him in a Phillies so I can recognize that it's him or whatever. Never mind.
18: If you were watching closely last night, they showed it briefly on the screen for a brief moment. I'm surprised nobody got a screenshot of it because I saw it. Kyle Schwarber wearing the Field of Dreams uniform in one of the promo reels.
17: They showed it quick if you saw it.
18: You saw it very quick and it was there. Because Netflix must have the Field of Dreams game too, which is why they would have, you know, the B-roll footage of him in that uniform.
17: I think it's earlier than the Ben Chapman ones.
18: You think so?
17: I do.
18: Okay.
17: Only because the P, that pirate-ish looking Phillies P I think is a little older than the Ben Chapman era.
18: It's like a darker blue, like an almost black kind of.
17: Yeah, but that's gonna be fun. Field of Dreams game.
18: Imagine if they played a baseball game.
19: That would be something.
17: I tell you, that would be something.
18: And then today, you've got the semifinals of the World Cup getting underway. France and Spain. That'll be at 3 o'clock on Fox from Jerry's World in Dallas. So the World Cup goes indoors here for the semifinals. Spain, a very tactical team, likes to control the possession. So they'll probably have the ball the majority of the afternoon. And on the other side, France, they are kind of an all-star team of their own. Very good on the counterattack and also one of the best teams in the world. The last time these teams played was in the like UEFA Nations League tournament or something like that. The two teams combined for 9 goals, with Spain winning 5-4. Spain, I think, took like a 4-0 lead, and then France started chipping their way back and then tied it at 4, and Spain eventually won 5-4. So we'll see what we're in for today with a little more on the line than just some random UEFA tournament with the World Cup final on the line. See if Kelly and Mbappe can shine one more time. Jen, you still got your cup with Lamine Yamal on it.
19: I do.
18: Today's the big day for Lamine Yamal.
19: I do.
18: Who has been rather quiet during this World Cup. So see if he can maybe an assist, maybe score today. Mbappe should be an interesting afternoon. And again, Americans upset that it's on at 3 p.m. Me, a guy that works in morning radio, it's awesome that it's on at 3 o'clock
19: yeah, right?
18: in the afternoon.
0: Don't they know that standard yes. time is Eastern, Jen?
19: Yes. Everywhere in
0: Everywhere.
19: The world.
0: Everywhere.
19: That's so great.
0: I got, by the way, I've gotten 3 Grimace cups. Someone
19: Did
0: is
19: you?
18: Oh, yeah.
0: Someone is against me in this whole deal.
19: Did you? So you've been trying?
0: Uh-huh.
18: That's why he that's why he isn't said about the ones that he's got.
0: Listen,
18: he's got
0: 3
18: Grimace cups.
0: I get McDonald's year round. I'm not working out.
18: You're not Johnny come lately.
19: I got 2-in-1 shot.
0: No, I've been there a bunch of times. I got 3 Grimaces. You believe that nonsense? And I'm not ready to have a conversation with the person at the drive-thru about it. I'm just not.
18: Any chance I can exchange this?
19: But they're in packaging. You can't see what they are.
0: No, you can't. Yeah. They took it off there. Oh, come on! Put my head in the window.
18: Oh, and
0: I
18: forgot to mention, Bryce Harper denies giving FanDuel consent for that fan video. He posted a screenshot of the cameo request that he received, which had the exact message that he read, and then I guess FanDuel somehow got a hold of the video. But
0: didn't he realize what he was reading, though?
18: You would think.
0: That's the part that I'm like, You're such
18: a... I don't know. I guess maybe he just thought it was like a good faith gesture by the host that like, oh, hey, like, you know, I'll get this for my customer. I don't know.
0: And technically, that's what it... Oh, it's so...
18: It's very...
0: It is the definition of murky.
18: Very dicey.
0: Dicey, murky, anyway, any of those E words you want to use. Shady.
18: Kyle Schwarber leading off for the National League tonight. What do you think?
0: Home run?
18: Anytime home run. He's probably only going to get 1 or 2 at-bats.
0: I like that idea.
19: Are you making a dripping noise?
0: No. Is it the ceiling?
18: Yes, the computers
19: You're
18: are broke.
19: Bull.
18: I wouldn't be surprised if the ceiling
19: bull.
18: Was dripping.
19: Bunk.
0: Oh, no. Okay. We're leaking.
18: Oh, right there.
19: Don't mess with my head.
18: Put a bucket under there.
0: What leaking, Jen?
18: And then
0: you're
18: than
0: the
18: that,
0: one who's had all that water problem.
18: Other than
19: Don't
18: that, you
19: Don't bring it up.
18: You had 2 WNBA games. Atlanta and Minnesota were winners. No news from the NFL. LeBron watch is still on in the NBA, which is kind of insane because, you know, it's been 16 years since LeBron's last decision. And one of the players in the league at that time was Carlos Boozer. And now his son enters the league as a rookie. And LeBron's free agency decision is still the top topic in the NBA.
0: That is crazy.
18: 16 years later.
0: Wow. That is wild. We're going to get our answer. We'll see.
18: What did I see earlier? It's the Cavs, the Heat, the Sixers, the Minnesota Timberwolves, the Denver Nuggets, and the Golden State Warriors. But I've also heard LeBron has it narrowed down to 2 teams. People wearing LeBron Phillies jerseys last night at the Home Run Derby. Watch. I'm just going to say it now. So if it happens, I'm right. LeBron throws out the first pitch at the All-Star game tonight.
0: As Du Bois said, it said the same thing.
18: I'm just going to say this now so I can say, I told
0: thing.
18: You so.
0: Yep.
18: LeBron throws out the first pitch at the All-Star game.
0: They signed this afternoon, and he comes out and throws out the first pitch.
18: The timing of this, because I guess one of the stations down in Philly was supposed to have Tyrese Maxey on yesterday, and Maxey's people canceled the interview to postpone it to, I think, Thursday. So there could be... I've also read that Jaylen Brown and Joel Embiid have not spoken to each other since Brown was traded to the Sixers.
0: Why are we upset about that?
18: I don't know. I'm just saying, you know, new guy comes in.
19: Do you know which way to run this time?
18: new guy comes in, and you would think at least the leader of the team would be like, hey, man, welcome.
0: Right. Yeah. I see what you're saying. Mm. Yeah, tell me what I'm supposed to be upset about.
18: All right, I'll let you know.
0: And point me in that direction.
18: It'll probably be around, like, Christmas time when they're, like, 6 games under 500.
0: But we're thinking the world's like wrestling now. LeBron's not going to throw out the first pitch after... What? He might be on vacation or something.
18: I don't know.
0: He's in the Hamptons.
19: Wouldn't that be something, though, if he did?
18: Right. Just added that, you know, they don't even...
0: The Yankees are usually the ones that have the drama as far as their, you know, their management stuff's concerned. Like, I'd be surprised to see that.
18: I'm just saying.
0: Oh, it'd be great, though. Holy cow.
2: I'm just saying.
0: Anything else for you, my friend?
18: Nah, that's it.
0: Take care of some business. We'll come back this hour. We have fourth row, five-finger death punch tickets to hand out. Our friend Sadie joining us as well. Ooh, it is a hot time for those animals, Jennifer Shade, for God's sakes.
19: Yes, please.
0: Holy cow.
19: Please, this is one of your best options out there so your dog still gets exercise. We'll talk to her about that.
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4: 83 North steady, heavy over Acer Summit. Looking good across the South Bridge and on your 2nd Street ramps. Harvey Taylor Bridge is moving well in Harrisburg City. 81 and 581 are incident-free. No delays on the river routes. York County, 30 is looking good. No issues, 94 in Hanover. Lancaster County got some slowing 30 east from the Fruitville Pike over to 222. We're in good shape on 741 and 501. Lebanon County, that is accident-free. No issues, Turnpike. Watch your speed, 78, heading down past Hamburg. John Wheels back right now, traffic.
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11: It will be mostly sunny and very hot as another heat wave kicks off. 95 degrees this afternoon. Clear and warm tonight with a low of 74. And some wildfire smoke will make for a hazy sunshine tomorrow. Near record heat, too, with a high of 99. From the ABC 27 Weather Center, I'm meteorologist Brett Thackera for 105.7 The X.
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0: 7:40 in the morning. Our friends Sadie will be joining us. Coming up in just a few minutes, we have Fourth Row Five Finger Death Punch tickets to hand out. We'll start counting in just a few minutes. But a member of this program was at the rodeo. And that would be Vince.
12: Was this your first rodeo?
18: Yeah,
12: it was. It's not my first rodeo. It was your first rodeo.
18: It was my first rodeo. The first time I had ever been to a live rodeo before.
12: Did they have all of the events? What all did they
18: They had bull riding. They had bull fighting. And then, I forget what it's called, but they had the barrel racing.
12: Okay. Barrel racing?
18: With the girls on the horses. They were doing that, which was wild. They were like, oh, they got...
12: Any wrestling?
18: Like
12: when you see,
18: No, it was okay. Just... It was called, BBB,
12: mm-hmm.
18: Bulls, Bands, and Barrels, because there was a concert after the entire rodeo
0: nice.
18: Was done. It was in Reading at the Santander Arena.
0: Okay.
18: My girlfriend got the tickets through work or whatever, so we ended up going, and man, we were close enough that when I was like watching these dudes get like by these bulls, like I said, the one guy, like he got thrown off the bull, and the bull came down and like landed on his calf, and the dude, like they're chasing the bull around to try and distract from this guy who's crawling off of the dirt, and then our seats were kind of on the side, so you could see the backstage area.
0: From where we were,
18: and this dude is just lying in the back, just And the guy who presumably seemed like the owner or the organizer of all this was like trying to get him to stand up, and it was clear this guy could put no weight on his leg whatsoever.
12: Rodeo guys are a different breed.
18: Oh yeah.
12: So in the winter when they have the farm show, and Nips, you know, they would stay at a local hotel, and they come in with their hats and buckles.
18: How you doing, little lady?
12: And they really do. They got manners, and they are
0: manners.
12: Tough as nails. And the women go crazy.
18: Nails, stallion.
0: Then the nails. What would you think of the guys? Are they handsome to you? Can you see the...
18: I wasn't really watching to see if they were handsome or not. I'm sorry, I can't report on that for you.
0: I know women do like those bullfighters.
18: There was only one guy, though, that rode the bull the entire time. That made it like the full 8 seconds.
12: And not that easy.
18: Some dudes barely got out of the chute and were just like thrown right off the bull.
12: I mean, you have to be even the clown who does the distraction and stuff. They go to school for that. You go out west, they have them. You can't even get a ticket in Jackson. They have problems with the locals getting tickets too because of the way they sell them. But all these places and schools. So let's say I'm out in Sundance, Wyoming. You'll pass by. Every town has a rodeo, like fairground. They could be smaller, but they have them.
18: Oh, and even better, I wore my Scott Stapp Cowboys jersey that I have that I wore on Rockfest Day. I had multiple people come. One guy came up to me and he was like, "We are." Thought I was wearing a Micah Parsons jersey, and I was like, "Dude,
12: wrong one."
18: Scott Stapp from Creed. Man, people thought it was the coolest thing ever. They were like, are you wearing a Cowboys jersey? I was like, no, it's Scott Stapp from Creed. Get out of here. And then I showed him the little Creed tag on the bottom of the jersey.
0: That's good merch right
18: and
0: there,
18: said,
0: baby.
18: And it said Stapp on the back.
12: Are you going to go back? Stuff. You going to go again?
18: Sure, why not? It was an enjoyable time. I got myself a free poster by scanning a QR code that was on the screen. So that
0: nice.
18: Was cool.
0: Nice.
18: Oh, and I didn't participate in a tarps off event. I was my own tarps off because they did, you know, when they scanned the crowd, the kiss cam or whatever, they were doing a dad bod cam. And I was where we were sitting, there weren't a whole lot of people around us. So I was like, if I get up and I take my shirt off, like.
12: Is that how it happened?
18: And then there it is.
0: Oh, my God.
18: There's me with my shirt off, swinging my shirt around.
12: You went
18: Oh, wait, hold on. It went too far. There you go, Jen. You probably never wanted to see me like that, but there I am.
12: Oh, dear.
18: Yeah, I stood up. Didn't play. There you
12: had
18: go.
12: A belt on, though.
18: I stood up, that's and good. I ripped my shirt off.
12: Well,
18: and,
12: you know what, Vince? I've seen.
18: And I didn't even win.
12: You had to understand. I spent a lot of time around win. Motorcycle riders.
18: Yeah.
12: You're okay.
18: Thank you. I appreciate that.
0: You're less covered than they are, too.
12: I'm glad you had fun. Look at you go.
0: That's great. Love it, love it, love it. We're going to take care of some business. We're going to come back. We're going to hand out fourth row tickets to see Five Finger Death Punch. 1-800-332-1057. Call now.
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4: 83 North steady, heavy over Acer Summit. Looking good across the South Bridge and on your 2nd Street ramps. Harvey Taylor Bridge is moving well in Harrisburg City. 81 and 581 are incident free. No delays on the river routes. York County, 30 is looking good. No issues, 94 in Hanover. Lancaster County got some slowing 30 east from the Fruitville Pike over to 222. We're in good shape on 741 and 501. Lebanon County, that is accident-free. No issues, Turnpike. Watch your speed, 78, heading down past Hamburg. John Wilsbach, right now traffic.
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3: Seven:50 in the morning, and in the studio with us now, Sadie from K9 Clubhouse.
4: Guest in the house, Sadie is back. We were just talking off the air. I had gone over this with you guys yesterday about how dogs are different in the heat. And
5: Absolutely. We've
4: got a doozy couple of days coming to us again. So before we get into, obviously, you want to get out there. You want your dog to have a great place to play, and that's what K9 Clubhouse offers, and boarding and yes. All the other things. But let's talk about the heat a little bit and how animals are different, and you might not want to shave them like you thought.
5: Yes, the best thing to do is contact your groomer, which we do.
4: Yes.
5: And they'll be able to tell you what the best thing to do for your dog in the heat as far as their coat is concerned. I mean, we all know the thing of watch when they're out, make sure they're not out very long. But the other thing about it is there are those double-coated dogs that people think their dog is so hot and they need to get them in to get them shaved down. And that's just not the case. Those double-coated dogs, that double coat's there to keep them cool in the summertime and keep them warm in the wintertime.
4: So, what would a breed be like?
5: Something like an Aussie, you know, it really depends on the dog, but the Australian Shepherds, everybody looks at them and thinks, oh my gosh, you must be so hot. But that is actually keeping them nice and cool.
4: Now, what about their feet?
5: Yes. So we also have a lot of dogs that come in.
4: I said feet. Their paws.
5: Their paws.
4: Okay.
5: It's their feet. Arms and legs.
4: Your little feet and legs.
5: We have dogs that actually wear booties, and they bring, you know, they come to daycare. They have booties, and it's so that they're when they go out on their walks, their feet don't get hot. And you know, yes, they have a paw pad. Yes, they're made a little bit more than just our feet or our hands, but they get hot. They get real hot. So making sure that you're keeping an eye on your dog when they're out on their walks, making sure that we're not walking on hot pavement, because in this heat, everything is hot. The grass is hot.
4: Yeah, you don't think of that because right. You have shoes on.
5: Exactly. And when the grass is dead, it's tough to walk on.
4: It's prickly. And
5: yep.
4: Yeah. You know as a human, but think about your dogs. So tell us what K9 Clubhouse has to offer when nobody wants to go outside.
5: Exactly. In this kind of heat, the last thing you want to do is get home after your long day and take them out for a nice long walk. Mm-hmm. So the daycare really helps with that. When they come in, we don't play outside in this weather. We are inside in our air-conditioned areas with the flooring is agility mat, good for their paw pads, good for them to run and play on, even in 90 to 100 degree weather. We're not out there. We go out to potty, and that's pretty much it.
6: Ah,
4: pelicure your nips.
6: That's right.
4: But then you have boarding, and there's still room. Plus, you're already making plans for the holidays.
5: Yes, we are getting some of those Thanksgiving reservations now, especially. Thanksgiving is one of our busiest times. That is not summertime. So if you know you're having family come in and you don't want the dog eating the turkey, give us a call.
4: Yeah, it is not too soon for all of that.
5: Absolutely.
4: Plus, to get them acclimated into the schedule. So yes. All of the things that are offered, from grooming to the daycare to the boarding facilities. And if you don't know, if you're a new owner and this seems a little upscale for you, it's not.
5: No, it's not
4: at all. And it can be one day a week. It can be all the time. I say it that all the time, but I don't want people to think, oh my gosh, I'm going to have to lock into every day.
5: Right. We have clients that come once a year in the summertime, but throughout the year, they do even 4 or 5 different daycare reservations just to get the dog, you know, continue them in our program. Their friends are still there. They come back, they play, they go home. And then that 1 week in the summer, they're excited.
4: This is important for your family members to get out and enjoy themselves. And they get bored too. That's when you start the chewing and the digging and the carrying on and the thunderstorms.
5: Yes.
4: All of the kind of things that are upsetting to a dog. That would be, just pretend they're your children and they've got a great place to go with K9 Clubhouse. And you can visit one of the two locations, one close to you, Linglestown Road in Harrisburg, Silver Spring Road in Mechanicsburg. You have your website, which is
5: K9-Clubhouse.com.
4: And everything's on there too about how this works, right?
5: Yes. Yeah. The introductory day is free. So if you've never done it before or you're interested, check it out. We have some paperwork there. Get in, you know, get them used to us, get us used to them. And that way, you know, when you need us, we're here.
4: And you always have a person to ask questions to.
5: Yes. We're always there.
4: That does this every day
5: yes.
4: for a living and has dedicated her life for 16 years to it.
5: Exactly. You think every question has been asked, but I promise if you have a question, we can answer it.
6: That's great.
4: And also go on and look up K9 Clubhouse on Instagram, Facebook, all social media for the doggy smiles and swimsuits.
5: Yes.
4: Don't laugh, Nips. Stop it.
6: Thank you very much, Sadie.
5: Thank you.
6: 800-332-1057. Someone's going to hit fourth row. Five, you're going to

0: Caller one. Caller two.
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0: Caller three. No, you don't have a chance. Caller four.
2: Oh, no.
0: Caller five. Jesus. Caller six. Caller seven. Caller eight. People don't wonder why they get their tickets sometimes, because that's the stuff that's going on in the background when I answer these phone. What's your name?
3: My name is Carl.
4: What? I'm sorry?
3: What?
0: What number were we on? I think we were on seven.
3: Start, yeah, go ahead.
0: Caller seven. Caller eight. Caller nine. You ready?
3: Ready. The XLO, what's your name? Where are you calling from?
5: This is Nick from Harrisburg.
3: Nick from Harrisburg, you're the winner, my friend. Fourth row, five finger death punch tickets.
5: Let's go.
3: Let's go.
0: Let's go.
3: Let's go. Congratulations,
5: thank
3: my
5: you
3: friend.
5: Thank you so much.
3: Hang on the line. We'll get your information, okay?
5: All right. Thank you.
3: All right. Hang on the line.
0: He's grab on the line.
3: Yeah. Grab his information. We'll take care of some business, and we'll come back with that news update with Jennifer Shade coming up.
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10: 83 northbound running bumper-to-bumper heavy as you make your way up over Reese or Summit to the York split. 83 south, slow going the Eisenhower Interchange. 283 north into the Ike, almost back to Lindell Road, 441. 81 and 581 are incident-free. Inbound river routes are a smooth commute. York County, no issues on 30. Lancaster County, 30 east, slow from the Fruitville Pike over to 222. 222 south minor slowing down 30. Lebanon County is in good shape. 15 moves well through Adams County. John Wilsbach, right now traffic.
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12: Will be mostly sunny and very hot as another heat wave kicks off. 95 degrees this afternoon. Clear and warm tonight with a low of 74. And some wildfire smoke will make for a hazy sunshine tomorrow near record heat, too, with a high of 99. From the ABC 27 Weather Center, I'm meteorologist Brett Thackera for 105.7 The X.
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2: Good morning, everyone. So Vince is going to be talking about the Home Run Derby and FIFA World Cup. 3 o'clock, that's what you need to remember today if you want to watch any of the matchups. So Eastern time. It's not too bad, though.
13: Yeah. At least it's not on at 9 p.m.
2: And again, that's East Coast, so I get it. West Coast has their issue, but it's a global thing. You're going to have to deal with this. It's in the middle of the day. That's okay. I've watched a lot of Tour de France in the middle of the day.
13: This is an international event.
2: Yeah.
13: It doesn't go based on our time.
2: It's all about East Coast. East Coast time.
13: We've missed entire World Cups in this country because it's been on at 3 o'clock in the morning.
14: Yeah. True.
2: Right?
13: Like the last one in Qatar. It was on at like 4 a.m.
14: I don't remember any of that. I remember Mbappe. That's what I remember.
13: Mbappe, that's it. Mbappe
14: from the last
13: and Messi
14: World Cup.
13: From the final, that's it.
2: Now, over in the rest of the world, President announcing the naval blockades in the Strait of Hormuz, set to resume today. So is it back to square one? Looks like it. Proposing a 20% toll on cargo passing through the Strait of Hormuz. He's also headed to Cumberland County this week for the PA Defense and Innovation Summit at the U.S. Army War College in Carlisle. Certain road closures are in effect. Traffic restrictions, they've already started. He is actually speaking tomorrow, but there are a lot of people coming in for this on high rank and two-day summit gathering. Again, some of the most influential leaders there are. They're going to talk about finance, tech, defense, and, of course, government. So if you're in the area and you're in Carlisle, you know they do have things like this there. And the closures, if you have to travel there and you don't know anything about it, then, of course, please just follow along. 67-year-old Mississippi man facing weapons charges after U.S. Capitol Police say he pulled up to a security barricade yesterday with a handgun in his lap. Police say that Wendell Royster drove a rented Ford Bronco to the Capitol's North Barricade and asked for directions to the Supreme Court. Now, this is also spurring the conversation to start again because the Supreme Court is asking for more funding for security. I don't know when it became okay to go after these people. There's a proper way to do things, and then there's whatever's going on, which is in front of their houses and family members. I think they said there's a 57% rise in serious incidents with the Supreme Court justices. And so if, you know, this was not a good one either. Officers spotted the gun, ordered him to raise his hands. Officers arrested him within 2 minutes. And a dog found chained inside the SUV was given water and turned over to animal control. Investigators say the incident does not appear to be connected to Congress, but the barricade was temporarily closed while police searched the area. So we still have this. And if you look up at your top left, there's at least one agency that's covering this on. It's been back and forth all throughout the morning, but talking about these threats to the Supreme Court justices and the petitioning and parading in front of their houses and all kinds of other things that are occurring. And now a discussion is whether or not, you know, they need more security and protection to do their jobs. But we do have this Mississippi man facing these charges now after the incident of the U.S. Capitol Police. South Carolina Governor Henry McMaster's appointed the late Senator Lindsey Graham's sister, Darlene Graham Nordone, to fill his Senate seat through the end of his term. Then it'll go into process from there. And state budget here in Pennsylvania. I mentioned a few of the pieces involved with this. One of them is getting more discussion today, not just the skills games issue, but Pennsylvania's new state budget being in place. A mixed bag for some of the counties. Some are getting more funding for children and youth services as it's all being pulled apart and getting a look. But a push to boost funding for 911 centers didn't make the final cut, and county leaders had backed a plan to add $2 to monthly cell phone bills to help cover the rising emergency services costs. They also say they're going to keep fighting for that measure when lawmakers return this fall. So there's still a lot of fallout from this, but done in air quotes at this time. And you have until October for the scenario to unfold with the skills game, whether or not they can get some new rules or laws in place to protect these for people who have them in their businesses and it helps them generate some revenue. They are, you know, the Pennsylvania Supreme Court said, no, can't. This is not what they appear to be. Basically, they're machines. You know, they're gambling machines, and they do not qualify for where they were. So they, and the governor's already said the position, the state police are ready to act on this. If it doesn't go, they'll, I guess, pull them out, bring trucks, collect them all. Not legal.
14: That'll be fun. Let me know what day that is so I can watch.
2: And not just the little skills games, too. I mean, wherever you're going to pick up your drinks and...
14: You have to find that person behind the glass. I still really haven't seen... I only see hands when I pay at the...
13: I stopped at one of the gambling gas stations this morning, and I went inside. There was a sign on the counter underneath the piece of plastic that said, "Be right back," in the back praying. And, like, one of the guys came from the secret gambling room out of the back and started yelling the guy's name. I was like, I don't have time for this.
2: Oh,
13: and I walked out. I walked out. I got my car and drove away. And the guy was, like, running out as I was driving away. He's like,
14: Come back. I'm in the back.
13: I was like, I don't have time for this.
14: Oh, that's great. Yeah, I want to see when they drag them out, when they drag those machines out.
13: They'll be dragging some of those people along with them because they were in there. They were in there. There were four people in there playing at 4:45 this morning. My one gambling gas station is selling empanadas now. I thought about going in and trying to. They had a little sign on the gas station that said empanadas inside.
14: Sign me up. I'll have two.
2: Bullying on any level.
13: You joke. Wait until one morning I come in with three empanadas.
2: Breakfast is served. So a bullying on any level. Acceptable? Grown-ups? Children? Well, you want to protect children, right? So there's a bill requiring schools to notify parents that their child is being bullied, and it's now in front of Governor Shapiro's desk. Are you surprised it didn't exist already? Not on a state level with a general plan in place. And some parents have been pushing this because, no, maybe their school is not doing enough. It's hard to find some of the information. It's difficult to control. Is it online? There are some gray areas with this that may be concerning. So having an overall plan for the state. Look, you wouldn't have laws if people didn't do stuff wrong. Okay.
14: Listen, bullying is a legacy. It's passed down from grandfather to father to your dopey kids.
2: I never understood it. Not even when I was a kid. I could not understand this. And yet it exists to this day. Mm-mm-mm. Many districts already do have policies in place. Yes. But having just a blanket order to things. If you don't want the government involved, don't do stuff.
14: As a big bitch, did you bully people, Vince?
13: No.
14: Good.
13: I was actually bullied as a kid.
14: Were you?
13: Yeah.
14: But not as bad as I was. Even as a tall guy, you were bullied?
13: Well, yeah, being a fat kid, like...
14: See, you always say that. I don't see that. But I hear what you're saying.
2: You brought in the picture, but it's still not computing.
14: I don't see. Uh-uh.
2: So, yeah, I wish it didn't have to be like this, that you have to bother to make a rule.
14: Yeah.
2: But talk to your children, not just about telling you if there's some kind of bullying going on, but also about bullying, that it's not okay to make somebody feel bad.
13: Well, when the parents are doing it, the kids aren't going to learn much.
2: That's the problem. If they don't know the difference, it just goes on through the family.
14: Maybe you don't know if you're a bully or not.
2: This is the information age.
13: What do your parents do for fun? Well, they fight with random strangers online.
2: You shouldn't be threatening anybody.
13: That's where they get the most pleasure from, it seems.
2: Adults shouldn't be aiming up either.
14: Are we clear, though, that it'll toughen them up is not used anymore, right?
2: There's a certain thing, there's a certain issue about adversity. Adversity, you know, the pressure makes diamonds comment, that
14: sure.
2: stuff.
14: Sure.
2: And you know, I've chosen to look at that. We don't have a lot of money, you know, after my dad died, so I just kind of made my own outfits and did my own thing the way I saw fit. And I was lucky I was not bullied for it. But I don't really...
14: After my underwear was made a headband, I said, should I say something to somebody?
2: It's just not okay. But, you know, so certain levels of adversity can help you grow, but it can also kill.
14: Sure.
2: Please keep in mind...
14: It'll toughen you up.
2: It can do some very serious damage.
14: It'll toughen you up.
13: Sometimes pressure makes diamonds. Sometimes pressure makes your skin translucent.
14: Those son of a bitches in my neighborhood, I don't think they had parents. So, they were like 12 and 13.
13: You know,
14: who owned homes?
13: You've said that.
14: I mean it.
13: You've said that a lot. And I was like, ugh. And then I started to think about it. I do remember a few kids from my childhood.
2: You never saw their parents.
13: Never saw their parents. And I've even...
14: juvenile delinquents.
13: We've even got these two. We've got these two kids in our neighborhood now who just ride around on their e-scooters and their bikes all day long.
2: They're feral.
13: I don't ever see him go back to a house anywhere.
2: Vince, have you seen...
13: Where are these kids come from?
14: I told you.
2: Breakfast Club?
13: Yeah.
2: Judd Nelson's character? That's right there.
13: Yeah.
2: Any number of people can understand. I just don't.
14: They would kick my violin when I would get on the bus. I told you.
13: He may have deserved
14: that. Oh, it's my fault, right? Yeah, okay. So what? Well, let's get down to it. Yeah. What's the acceptable bullying, you bastards? Say.
13: I'd let you go with the saxophone.
14: It's okay. That'll toughen you up. Toughen you up.
13: I'd let you go with the trumpet.
14: Exactly. I'm here to tell you it didn't toughen me up. It just made me nastier and much funnier, by the way, too. So.
13: Good. Well, it was character building.
14: Character building. No, it wasn't. No, it was not. My father had to intervene. School didn't do nothing. Jen, back to you. I hear typing over there. What's happening?
2: No, I was just trying to clear something here. We have a lot of people on the text club about bullying.
14: What's the debate?
2: No, there is not a debate. Good. They're saying I was bullied.
14: Oh, wow.
2: You know, some situations.
14: A bunch of bullies.
2: Yeah.
14: I can't stand it. That's one of my hot buttons. Sorry, pal.
2: Somebody said sometimes pressure makes me crap myself.
13: Hopefully you don't got that parasite. I also,
2: we're up to 32 states on it.
13: I said to him this morning, we should make odds on who gets the parasite first. I'm the overwhelming favorite just because of the amount of food that I eat.
2: I don't know. I travel and I eat.
13: That is true. And you're getting ready. You're almost getting ready to make your journey out to Sturgis.
2: Do I wash salads now, too? Well, I was in Jackson. I'm on the road a lot, and I got to eat. Somehow I don't want to pick up one of those weird sandwiches at the airport.
14: Not coming in.
13: Somehow it'll be this guy. He'll go out to eat once and end up getting a salad for some reason.
2: I don't want that.
14: I won't be coming in.
2: Can you imagine me being on a motorcycle with that going on? Ain't happening.
13: God bless.
2: That is not happening.
14: More horsepower, though.
13: I'd hate to. Oh, yeah, give you a little boost, like a little Nas. You hit it.
2: Putter power? No.
14: Goodness.
2: I did get sick one time, and I was right. I was actually out there.
13: Sounds terrible.
2: I was at the Chip. No, it was even worse. And anybody who's ever had a urinary tract infection, it came on fast. It was hot. And I was sitting there at the Chip after the event, and I was in so much pain, I was doubled over, and I still had to get back. Probably about a half hour, about 30 miles, 40 miles, through traffic to the house. I thought I was going to die right there. I called the doctor. I'm like, call something in. Call something in. No, you don't want to be sick. You don't want to be sick when you're traveling. End of story. I've seen people, well, Vegas is a perfect example. Although it may be self-inflicted in some cases, you go out there, people are rowdy as crazy, excited. And then on the way back, they're miserable, hungover, and broke. And you can see the look on their faces. And the bathroom gets used a lot more on the way home from Vegas than it does on the way out. Unless you're just trying to get rid of your fluids. Yeah.
14: I had an airport empanada.
2: You don't want to travel ill.
14: No.
2: It is not fun. Don't get ill in the first place. And they're looking at salad. They're looking at produce on this one. Just kind of like it was with the spinach incident years ago, where there was some fertilizer issue in a field and the spinach went back, it got E. coli or something in it. So this is a different thing, same explosive result. Wash your produce. It's not always meat, Nips. Not always meat.
14: No, I'm very concerned. Last time didn't go well.
13: Oh, you know, someone who only drinks iced tea and eats peanut butter, you should be all right.
14: Oh, what a mess.
2: Have you given up peanut butter?
14: Mm-hmm. Yeah, 2 weeks now without it. This isn't news. You want to talk about
13: it? I just like to follow your journey.
14: No, it's not.
2: Yes.
14: My eating of peanut butter is not news. And I believe you tell me that very clearly off the air.
2: We asked the question.
14: I don't have time to get into it till later. But yes, no more peanut butter. It's been a couple weeks now.
13: That's good. Yeah. Proud of you.
14: But it's been so hot I wanted to die, so.
13: You haven't really thought about
14: really
13: it too
14: hungry.
13: Much.
14: And I'm kidding. I don't want to die. I'm just kidding. It's very hot, though. It's just a joke.
2: They do have that suspect in the machete assault in Harrisburg now behind bars. 34-year-old Christopher Taylor was arrested in connection with the June 2nd attack at South Cameron Street. He's facing attempted homicide charges. Investigators say the victim is expected to survive. That was horrifying to hear. On a good note, we did have somebody win one of those Cash 5 Quick Cash $300,000 tickets at a Raffo Township, Vince, Lancaster County. So the Sheets there is also going to get a $500 bonus for selling the ticket.
13: That's not that close to me.
2: Not near you?
13: No, that's up near the Reading area. Reading, Denver, Kleinfeltersville, you know, all that.
2: I was on my way.
13: Oh, yeah, that's it's up that way, yeah. Okay.
2: I was on my way out of a business and they had one of the lottery machines and I went to walk by it and I thought, no, I better stop because what if somebody wins there and I didn't play? So I felt pushed into it, but
13: I
2: did it.
13: I was completely wrong. It's the other way. It's Mountjoy. Oh. It's not effort. I don't know what I was thinking.
2: Rafa?
13: Yeah.
2: Olive Garden bringing their never
3: sounds good to me.
2: Pasta pass back.
13: I believed you.
2: That's going on sale Thursday, the pasta pass. So if you are interested, they sold that. The last time Olive Garden did this was 2019. They sold 24,000 of them that year within minutes. $100, 13 weeks of unlimited pasta.
3: Gluttons, slobs, disgrace.
2: I'll save them some money if you get one. Wait, why is Nips giving up peanut butter?
3: Because he's fat.
2: I might be addicted, so damn, I might want to as well. If peanut butter is good, but it does have a good amount of it, yeah, and sugar, depending on what kind you get. I don't like the sugar kind, so a bit different for me. But
3: cause and literally effect.
2: Moderation.
14: There's no moderation.
3: No, I'm eating like a jar a week. That's no joke.
2: With or without bread and
3: no
2: jam,
3: bread? No
2: jelly.
3: Bread? No.
2: Right out of the container?
3: A spoon.
13: Spoon.
2: I've done that, though.
3: Spoon,
2: do you like
3: man.
2: Cashew butter? I do. That's my favorite. Do you like almond butter?
13: No. Just peanut butter.
14: We're out of time.
2: Am I speaking sacrilege?
3: Speaking. You're not speaking sacrament, that's for sure. I don't know. No cashew butter. No butter unless the kind that comes from butter.
2: Vince, I'm surprised you did not see this. The 2026 T-Rex World Championships took place on Sunday.
3: Damn.
2: At the Emerald Downs Racetrack in Auburn, Washington. It's funny. I can't stop laughing when these stupid suits are out there. When I was a Durango, we did a flat track race.
13: Uh-huh.
2: And everybody that was in the race had on a suit.
13: Oh, I thought it was people doing like T-Rex impressions.
2: No,
13: like the dad
2: suits.
13: From Step Brothers.
2: The costumes.
13: Okay.
2: The battery-powered inflatables.
13: All right, okay.
2: You should see when they go faster on the bikes. Like, the heads fly back, and it's special. It was a good time. A unique fan favorite, though. And they had people run a 100-yard dash wearing the battery-powered inflatable T-Rex costumes. Men's division, Chase Mertz was the winner from Seattle. Women's division, Mimi Miyazawa from Utah.
13: Where's Joey Chestnut at?
2: They did the kids' race. Youth, boys and girls, teens, adult men's open, and same for women. And the Dino Dinos, which is seniors, age 55 and older. And they started this in 2017. What?
10: Nothing.
2: What'd you say?
13: What a way to go out, he said.
3: If one of those poor older people has a heart attack or something. That's like, yeah.
2: You've retired.
3: My mind moves very quick.
2: Have you retired from racing, Vince?
13: Yeah, you think you could beat me with a T-Rex costume on?
3: Right now, I can't beat anybody. I'm sorry I ran last time. I regret that.
2: They have partnered with ESPN, which recorded
3: of course
2: the
3: they have.
2: 2026 tournament to broadcast later this summer as part of the ESPN 8.
3: By the time they're done with that Rossini, that's the only thing she'll be able to do.
13: Cover dinosaur racing.
2: Oh, summer entertainment, 100-yard dash in a dino costume. There you go.
3: All right, boss. Is that for you?
2: Yep, Vince
3: All
2: has
3: right.
2: sports.
15: And now, the people's sports.
16: There is something about opening day for everybody all around the game. A lot of excitement.
17: All I ever wanted was a black Grand National. Being rational, giving what they asked for. It's not enough. You sell it, but it's not enough.
3: To the sports department, we go.
13: The All-Star festivities underway from the City of Brotherly Love with the Home Run Derby last night. For the first time ever, won by a St. Louis Cardinal. Cardinals right fielder Jordan Walker outslugging a Kyle Schwarber in the final round to beat him at 12-11 and silencing the Philadelphia crowd.
3: So messed up.
13: The Boo Birds were out in full force last night. Every player that was not wearing a Phillies uniform was booed by the Citizens Bank Park crowd during the introductions. Here's Wilson Contreras of the Red Sox.
18: From the Boston Red Sox, Wilson Contreras!
13: And if you weren't wearing a Phillies jersey, you were getting booed. And that included the kids in the outfield who were catching the fly balls.
19: Staying short, compact, trying to keep his hands above the ball really, really good. I think that's the first time he kind of like was just late. Overswung. Wasn't so much he overswung. He was just a little bit late. But he's keeping the barrel.
2: But that was sand and the snowballs.
3: Barry Bonds. What am I hearing? He's trying to give his analysis of the swing.
13: Around the booze.
3: And they're booing kids.
13: Of children in the outfield.
3: Perfect. Perfect. I couldn't have dreamed it better. The kids. Booing the kids. The kids don't know how lucky they are. Bryce Harper wanted to have a whole round using metal bats.
13: Metal bats. They're lucky they're alive here on a Tuesday morning. Because if it was up to Bryce Harper, he'd have killed about six children last night with an aluminum bat.
3: Absolutely. There'd be no Boys and Girls Club celebration at all.
13: They'd have probably killed some fans, too.
3: Metal bats. Can you imagine?
13: Could you imagine Kyle Schwarber with a metal bat hitting balls out the right field?
3: No.
13: You better have a glove at that point.
3: Oh, my God. But it was great last night. I mean, he lost it. I wasn't upset by it at all, really. I don't really care in the least.
13: Yeah.
3: No, it doesn't affect the Phillies at all. It was fun, though.
13: This morning, if you're still upset about white-colored baseballs and Netflix showing on the screen that Jordan Walker was the Home Run Derby champion before it actually happened, you can dive into those conspiracy theories if you'd like to.
3: I know. Nothing's ever good enough now. They got 45 ex-baseball players commenting on this thing, 500 camera angles, drones, and it ain't good enough. You should have tried watching baseball back in the 70s and 80s.
2: On a little tiny TV.
3: Yeah, with two cameras. Come on, man.
13: That is my one complaint from last night, though, with the Netflix broadcast of the Home Run Derby.
3: Right.
13: You missed multiple home runs because of the camera angle that they were using.
3: They were trying to change it up, and I get it. Yeah. I know what you mean, though. Missed a couple that way. Who and the kids? That's an all-time high, though.
13: That's right up there with the snowballs and Santa Claus. Barry Bonds, Albert Pujols, CC Sabathia, Hunter Pence, all on the broadcast last night as ex-major league players. Barry Bonds, you know, he's part of the Netflix broadcast team. That's really the only time you hear from him at all whatsoever. But
3: he's good.
13: He's good.
3: He's compelling. He's very interesting. I'm not sure why, but he is.
2: What was the thing you most enjoyed about last night?
13: Was it when they showed the video of Barry Bonds fighting Ricky Bo?
3: That was a good point. I like that they did show some stuff from the past, yeah. They're easing in the steroid guys a little bit more.
13: They showed a lot,
3: just kind of a little bit here and there.
13: Showed a lot of the 96 Home Run Derby with Mark McGwire, Barry Bonds, two known steroid guys, and even... to jab that knife in your side. Slipped the little Joe Carter in there.
3: I saw it.
13: And what a clip it was, too, from the 96 Derby where Joe Carter hit a foul ball that was just feet from being a home run. And then you hear him say into the microphone, if only that could have happened a few years earlier.
3: Boo! Boo!
13: I did notice, though, from the 96 Derby, it was not a packed house in Philadelphia.
3: No. A lot of the stuff was an afterthought before ESPN got involved, before Berman.
13: Because they were showing the highlights from 96, and the amount of empty seats that were in the vet that day for the Home Run Derby was astonishing.
3: They showed former winners. They showed Jim Rice as a winner of the Home Run Derby. Like, when was that? Like, they didn't show. I don't remember ever seeing any of those on TV.
13: You got me?
3: No. So... And even in 96, there wasn't a lot of hype behind the Home Run Derby. I don't think it was his own program, if you can believe it.
13: Yeah.
3: That's not baseball, for God's sakes.
13: Why, they just want to hit home runs?
3: What? Right? Yeah, so it doesn't have like a past with stats, you know what I mean? Like,
13: yeah, because the Home Run Derby kind of really took off that year at Fenway. With Mark McGwire and Sammy Sosa in the Home Run Derby. Yeah. Well, then you had Ken Griffey Jr. at Camden Yards that year during the Home Run Derby, where he hit the building.
3: Oh, the building
13: or whatever.
3: Yeah. Cal was in the house last night, too. They booed him also.
13: Why not?
2: Boo everybody. Equal opportunity booing.
13: Anybody not related to the Philadelphia Phillies.
2: They boo anybody's mom?
13: Including... The Phillies have no bad blood with the Kansas City Royals whatsoever.
3: Really, none.
13: And they're booing Jack Caglione.
3: No,
13: how does he respond? He hits a moonshot to the upper deck.
2: Have they just embraced the boo and it's the Philly thing?
3: That's always has been,
2: instead of fighting it or it's everybody now.
3: Yeah.
2: Okay.
13: Bryce Harper hit one that was 485 feet. And then at the beginning,
14: his kids are getting older now. One of them was crying when he lost.
13: Yeah, I was. They showed
14: that's
13: time
14: to retire from it.
13: They showed that kid, and I was like, when they first showed him, I thought to myself,
14: "Who is that kid?"
13: I was like, "That kid seems way too old to be a child of Bryce Harper." And then when he got eliminated, the kid was like, "Oh, dad!"
2: Yeah. Is it bullying to boo?
13: I think it's bullying to boo children, possibly.
14: That's a great one.
13: Moment of the night, though, was at the beginning.
14: Again, I'll tell when my waistband ends up on my head, Jen, I'll tell you when it's bullying. Okay.
13: The moment of the night was at the beginning when Bryce Harper tried to climb the ropes of the boxing ring that they had in center field and quickly realized that they were not stable enough for him to stand on. So really,
14: no, not at all.
13: Really leaned
14: oh,
13: in.
14: Oh, awful if he fell too. What
13: do you mean? That would have been hilarious.
14: Oh yeah, for you.
13: They really leaned into the whole Rocky part of it all with the boxing ring and Michael Buffer, who I didn't know was from Philadelphia, was there introducing all of the players.
14: He's from Philadelphia?
13: That's what they said on the broadcast. Philadelphia native Michael Buffer.
14: That's great. No idea. Oh, man.
13: Had the big gloves out in the outfield, the big Geico gloves, trying to catch home runs. Somebody already sent in a screenshot of eBay, where the most expensive one you can buy at the moment is $145 for the promotional baseball glove that was given away by Geico.
14: Oh, that's funny. That much already?
13: Yeah. Already. See, you should have been there.
20: Yeah.
13: You could have made your money back. You could have gotten one of those gloves and made your money back.
14: Yeah. 20 years, I'll be fighting somebody for it, I'm sure.
13: I did think the visual was incredible, though, last night. When they were hitting the home runs out the left field, and you could see the entire skyline of the city in the background.
14: Yeah.
13: That was pretty cool.
14: I did have some FOMO, too, that I missed out on seeing it, but...
13: Anyway, shout out to Giant Food Stores, who got a lot of free publicity last night, because their logo is right out there in center field.
14: Oh, that's right.
13: Bank Park.
14: That is true, too. What else you got?
13: You've got World Cup today, the semifinals underway with France and Spain. Spain is more of a team that likes to possess the ball and control the game through that. France, kind of an all-star team in their own right. They like to score, and they like to score as much as they can. So rocking a hard place today, see if the Spain defense weakens at all, and if France can power through, or if Spain, who was picked by a lot of people to win the tournament at the beginning, can get to the final. And then tomorrow you'll have England and Argentina with the checkered past that those two countries have together on the international football stage.
14: Football.
13: Lionel Messi has never played against England in his career. The two teams don't schedule friendly matches with each other because they are not friendly towards one another.
14: You can't play a friendly if you're not friendly.
13: England believes they had a World Cup robbed from them by Argentina in the 80s with the Maradona hand of God goal.
14: That is so funny.
13: Where he clearly takes the ball and throws it into the net with his hand. And back then, the television cameras were a little blurry, and they had no they had no review, so...
14: That is funny. We're talking about outrage.
13: The goal stood, and a soccer legend was born, and misery continued for our friends across the pond.
14: Hand of God. If I know about that goal, it's got to be bad. You know what I mean? Like,
13: right.
14: If I knew about that going into it, it is just not good. Anything else?
13: No. So France and Spain at 3 o'clock this afternoon on Fox.
14: All right. We're going to take care of some business. We'll come back. Still to come, we have the 311 and Dirty Heads tickets. And also, I talked to Jennifer Shade about the big event coming up this Thursday night, a big anniversary event. Talk about that coming up.
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10: 83 northbound, seeing that steady, heavy volume heading down the hill from Research Summit all the way up into the York Split, but no problems. Busy north of 2nd Street, heading up through 19th Street. 283 north into the Eisenhower Interchange, back to Lindell Road, 441. We're in good shape on the inbound river routes. No issues in Carlisle. Lebanon County's accident-free. York County, 30s busy east and westbound on North Hills Road. Some road work slowing on 30 westbound, west of the Hellam exit. Lancaster County got some slowing, 283, heading into the 30 split, but that's starting to thin out. And 30 east, a little slow from the Lititz Pike over to 222. John Wills Spock, right on traffic.
21: This
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12: We'll be mostly sunny and very hot as another heat wave kicks off. 95 degrees this afternoon. Clear and warm tonight with a low of 74. And some wildfire smoke will make for a hazy sunshine tomorrow near record heat, too, with a high of 99. From the ABC 27 Weather Center, I'm meteorologist Brett Thackara for 105.7 The X.
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14: 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Or hit us up on social media, the official People's Morning Show Facebook page. Carl, what do you have for us today, my friend?
0: Oh, hey, guys. The CPI report just came out while we were talking. And at 10 a.m., the new Fed chair, Kevin Warsh, has his first speech. So we'll have to see how that does to the markets. But on a positive note, you know, we saw home prices actually hit an all-time high. They're up 2.2%. And we're seeing existing home sales activities the highest since 2022. So, you know, we're seeing some positives. Now, if you're a buyer, you probably don't want to hear the prices going up, you know, because it costs you a little more, but then again, you do want to hear that because that means, you know, when you buy a house, at least the appreciation is continuing and that'll help you as well. But overall, you know, we're seeing some things change too in the amount of people who hold mortgages around current rates and people who hold mortgages at rates from back when COVID hit. And that latter part, that number is starting to shrink somewhat. People are starting to actually sell their houses and move or refinance. So we're starting to see some of those lower rates you know, give up, and then people are starting to look at what's going on now and live in the present. But either way, I mean, it's interesting times, no doubt. That Road to Recovery Act finally did get approved. Trump refused to sign it when it first came out a couple weeks ago, but now it's approved, and we'll see how those things go through. But, you know, we'll keep people updated on Sunday, all those things. In the meantime, if you need us with, you know, just a rate mortgage, you don't understand how it's working, or you want to know what your obligation or options are when it comes to refinancing and saving some money, or just buying a house, let us know. We're happy to talk to you. 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Of course, you have social media, kinds of good stuff there. 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MLT.com,
14: the
0: last number, 1846.
14: There you go, Carl.
2: Who wins today, Carl?
0: Ooh, I don't know. I'm kind of rooting for England right now.
14: Here you go. Harry.
0: I mean, for the whole thing.
2: Okay.
14: Harry Kane. Yes.
31: Harry Kane.
0: Yeah, I like the way they're playing, and I don't know.
31: Absolutely brilliant.
0: One, so.
31: Genius.
0: They've only got one World Cup, so maybe they'll get their second.
14: All
0: they
14: right.
0: Say it's coming home.
14: But listen, it's been fun to watch. I've enjoyed it, Carl.
0: Yeah, it's been good. I mean, some of the controversy of the calls, you know, we can debate that some other time. But overall, it's been some pretty good stuff.
14: Oh, we'll debate it all right. Oh, we will. Good stuff, my friend. We'll talk to you on Sunday.
0: Sounds good. Thanks, guys.
14: All right. Here he goes. There's Carl.
2: Yeah, have you ever heard that before? England has their own, like, World Cup song that they've been singing for a long time because they haven't won the World Cup in a very long
14: back
2: time.
14: Home, he said. Yeah,
2: it's coming home is what it's called.
14: I missed the Bosnia song. That was a lot of fun. So thank you, Carl. 8:39 in the morning. In just a few minutes, we'll hand out the 311 and Dirty Heads tickets. Jennifer Shade. 2 days from now, it's on.
3: Oh, it is. It is. So riders and non-riders, does not matter. Anniversary bike night is almost here. Susquehanna Valley Harley-Davidson in Harrisburg. 31 years. 31 incredible years of riding with one of our biggest bike nights of the season that's coming up on Thursday. If you get there early. No, not if. When you get there early, first 150 guests through the door get a free limited edition anniversary bike night t-shirt.
14: Mm.
3: This is a boon for a lot of the people that have been coming for years to SVHD.
14: Mm.
3: Light Up the Moon is going to be playing. We've got the TNT Dynamite Smoke Wagon, Mama's Melts, Isa Paradise, which those are the empanadas.
14: Ooh.
3: And everybody raves. All the food. People rave about the food. So even if you just come for the food and the band, that's fine.
2: There's been too much empanada talk today. I'm going to have to get some.
3: Getting hungry. And then, of course, we've got cold drinks from Arugas, and Sarah's Creamery is going to be there because I want ice cream everywhere I go all the time. It's a thing. I made up some new stickers for this year. There's a saying that's been around for a long time. It's
14: ice cream, you scream, we all scream for ice cream?
3: Rides motorcycles, eats ice cream. But I made some stickers just for that. So I'm celebrating my anniversary this year, and they're celebrating theirs. I'm going to take the banner out. We'll have some prizes, gifts, things like that. You got the shirts that you can get. But basically, just come out and enjoy. I think a lot of people found out, like even this past weekend when we were out in Gettysburg, that there were people there just for the bands. And that's good, because then you're still one of us, part of our community. And you're welcome. Everybody's welcome. You don't have to ride a Harley to go to SVHD for our bike nights. It can be anyone.
14: And I rode nothing.
3: Right. One time you had a bicycle, a little child's bicycle.
14: Had a kid's bike, yeah. I was going to bring my scooter out, but the tires didn't have enough air.
3: Get it going.
14: I did want to disrespect the crowd by coming out with poor equipment.
3: Get it going. Well, they do have a way to help you with that there, too. So 5:30, we'll see you on Thursday. Everybody there. It's going to be a good time.
14: They probably could help me with that, actually, come to think of it.
3: They have a service department.
2: Yeah, I believe, yeah. Sells motorcycles would be able to put air in your scooter tires. You don't got a bike pump at home?
14: The problem with the scooter tire, do you know what it is? Can you think of what the problem might be?
2: Well, because it's got the stem on it, right?
14: Yeah, I can't get my pump into the tip. The thing. So, yeah, that's a good point. What do you guys? You got wrenches and stuff back there?
2: Help me out.
3: We start at 5:30 on Thursday.
14: That's awesome.
3: Watch the socials too. You can follow me, Jen Shade Radio Rider. I post stuff up there.
14: Maybe I'll change my addiction from peanut butter to ice. I love ice cream too.
3: Yeah,
14: I do love ice cream.
3: Come to the ice side.
2: I bought some ice cream last night.
14: Did you?
2: It was 2 for $5 at the store.
3: Ice Queen ice cream.
14: The Ice Queen screams for ice cream.
3: Yes.
2: Oh, I've been upset recently because I found this one ice cream product that I like, and then the company discontinued it, and it doesn't exist anymore. Oh, what the hell, man?
14: That's what happens to me with these television shows. They don't pick them up for another season. That I can't enjoy
2: it. It was in the store for like 4 or 5 weeks, and I was like, oh, this stuff is great. It was like one of the little cups you could buy for like $2.
14: Discontinued.
2: And then just gone. Never to exist again.
14: Yeah, I've given up peanut butter, and I have not had a cigarette since last August. That is no joke, no lie. I wish I could tell you a better story. It'd be more fun for the air if I fell off the wagon, but unfortunately,
3: at this point,
14: I'm good.
3: What are you allowing yourself?
14: Nothing. I've amped up the energy shots.
2: Definitely a good replacement, surely.
14: I've replaced all that nicotine with caffeine, with another een. One that's just as delicious. But yes, since last August, Vince, how do you feel about that?
2: Huh? Congratulations, it's good for you.
14: And you can attest to the fact that I have not cheated or anything like that?
2: I can, yes.
14: Not one.
2: I just had to think.
14: I can't. I can't. There's no joke to it because I can't have just one.
2: Look, he's itching right now.
3: Don't talk about it anymore.
14: I just can't have one. I'm not that person.
2: Be a slippery slope for him.
14: Mm-mm. I can't. I wanted to be that person. To be, hey, I'll take a cocktail. Oh, sure. No. No can do. Uh-uh. I am like a drunk with cigarettes. You can't give me one.
2: Lighten one off the other.
14: Yeah, I can't. I can't even have one. But that is a sign of maturity to know your limits, right?
3: Yeah.
14: Sure. We'll take care of some business to come back. Your soundtrack to
4: summer. That lip for you, girl, the undeniable.
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9: 83 northbound, seeing that steady, heavy volume heading down the hill from Research Summit all the way up into the York Split, but no problems. Busy north of 2nd Street, heading up through 19th Street. 283 north into the Eisenhower Interchange, back to Lindell Road, 441. We're in good shape on the inbound river routes. No issues in Carlisle. Lovington County's accident-free. York County, 30s busy east and westbound on North Hills Road. Some road work slowing on 30 westbound, west of the Hellam exit. Lancaster County got some slowing, 283, heading into the 30 split, but that's starting to thin out. And 30 east, a little slow from the Lidditz Pike over to 222. John Will Spock, right on traffic.
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3: 83 North, no delays over East or Summit. Moving well across the South Bridge north of 19th Street. Watch your speed, 81 at Wurtsville. Inbound River routes are a smooth commute. Watch your speed on 15 near Lisburn Road. Heading up past the Cumberland Parkway.

0: York County have one accident. That's going to be in Dover Township, Carlisle Road, 74 there, Davidsburg Road. No problems on 30. Lancaster County, watch your speed on 283 and on 222. John Wilsbach, right now traffic.
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22: It'll be mostly sunny and very hot as another heat wave kicks off. 95 degrees this afternoon. Clear and warm tonight with a low of 74. And some wildfire smoke will make for a hazy sunshine tomorrow, near record heat too, with a high of 99. From the ABC 27 Weather Center, I'm meteorologist Brett Thackera for 105.7 The X.
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1: When I'm down here, we're going to talk more about animals and a little bit on dating. I'm going to start a conversation. We'll see if it keeps going or not. But some folks who are out there in the world trying to do that and having a rough time right now.
5: What, dating animals? Wait, that's not illegal.
1: No, separate. Partition in between.
5: Oh, I see two different things. I know women get sick of men, but...
1: So we got the president announcing a naval blockade at Strait of Hormuz set to resume today, proposing a 20% toll on cargo passing through the strait. He's also coming to Carlisle. Just don't forget about that. If you're in the area at all, tomorrow he's supposed to be speaking at the U.S. Army War College, which is out there because they're doing a two-day summit with, there are a bunch of very influential individuals who are coming in, defense, tech, finance, government, all of those things. So there are going to be restrictions and road closures in place as they do there. Just be warned on that. And more coming to see what's happening in Iran, too. 67-year-old Mississippi man facing weapons charges after U.S. Capitol Police say he pulled out. He pulled up to the security barricade on Monday and had a handgun in his lap. And when police say that when Wendell Royster drove a rented Ford Bronco to the Capitol's North Barricade, asked for directions to the Supreme Court, which is also moving a story forward, and you'll see a lot of the video today, like Nips, if you look up there on the left, Supreme Court looking for a bigger budget for security. And some of you are like, wow, they make good money. They should be able to do this. Well, you don't realize a lot of them live in just neighborhoods, okay? They're not in some kind of necessarily sequestered place. And have you seen any of the footage of people standing outside of their houses with their families and protesting and those kind of things? So public servants, it has now become acceptable to bully them as well. Well, that's your job, and you should just take it. It's not okay for the rest of them and not okay with the families. And if we don't bully, we don't bully, right? Now, protesting is one thing. Protesting in a neighborhood. Maybe you can, maybe you can't, depending on how much fuss you cause. But there is a very serious concern, and there will be testimony today in Washington about their safety and security. Now, they can't just go and institute any of this themselves, but if other people get heightened security, should they be protected? As well, with their jobs, it's a whole new world out there. And then you have this individual who shows up looking for the Supreme Court with a gun. Officer spotted the gun, ordered him to raise his hands. They arrested him within 2 minutes. Dog found chained inside the SUV, also given water and turned over to animal control.
5: Well, what did this idiot want? The building? The people? what are you asking for?
1: He wanted to know where it was. I guess he wanted to walk up the steps and inside.
5: God. Literacy.
1: Investigators say the incident doesn't appear to be connected to Congress in any way. The barricade was temporarily closed while police had to do this search.
5: I definitely, no Supreme Court justice should have a wedgie in their underwear made into a headband. I couldn't agree more. Way too much bullying.
1: Because we were talking about bullying even on the school level, a bill requiring schools to notify parents when their child is being bullied is now on the Governor Shapiro's desk here in Pennsylvania. So many districts already have the policies in place. But supporters, and these are some of the parents who've had bullied children and things too, remember that, say a statewide standard is needed. It would be easier to enforce if there's a simple state. Well, simple. I don't know how you make this. I mean, obviously, it should be a no. And if you don't like the rules and laws, then don't do these things that they had to be made. But we want a standard set for everyone to follow in Pennsylvania. Cleared the General Assembly Sunday, will become law if the governor signs it. Yeah, it should be a no-brainer. But then there are some strange caveats, like if it's online, is it another student? Does it have to do with school, not school? Is it there are different ways that bullying occurs now. It's not just the giving somebody a shove and making them drop their books. It's much more intricate, involving technology, too. So parents and children working together, or parents and schools working with the children, working together in unison to try to make sure that this stuff stops, is not the easiest task, especially when you're dealing, let's be honest, with some parents who don't know the difference either. So there's a way to go about things, and there's a way not to go about things. Yes, I know. Thank you so much, because I was never aware that that protesting is what we're allowed to do if you got a permit. I get that. Okay? But there's certain things that are not okay either. And what is being allowed to happen is uncivilized. And you can say, oh, it comes the other way.
5: There is a tone of uncivilized behavior.
1: Admit it.
5: No. There is a bit of uncivilized behavior all around. Those are dangerous words to throw around.
1: And, what was the rest of this thing? But why can't we hold the judges accountable for things a majority of the country doesn't agree with? A majority of the country doesn't agree with? You got to look at your numbers there. Case to case, incident to incident, okay? You can't ballpark some of this stuff. But holding them accountable, holding anyone accountable, you at your job or you at your job or you doing this or you doing that, there's a right way to do it, and then there's what can happen otherwise. Other family members, getting hurt, people, like, it's just, you can do things the right way, but then, even the issue of being in a street, it's a public street, are you blocking the road from people getting to work? There's a lot of issues with this, but civilized behavior is preferred. And it's okay until, what did somebody say here? If you get caught bullying, you get a punch in the face. Maybe that would help. Oh, okay. Yeah, I get you're just kidding. I totally see that. But
5: I couldn't have done that.
1: But if you get punched in the face for bullying, does that include adults too? Like everyone? And what is bullying?
5: These people who bullied me, I mean, I don't think they could read, so I wouldn't have to worry about the computer part of it, which was awesome.
1: Let me ask you this. What is bullying to you? How far does it go? Obviously, shoving someone, pushing someone, getting in their face. Your right, what is my ninth grade civics class? The right to swing your arm stops at somebody else's face. It was something that I learned.
5: When you get sick in the stomach, when you see someone, maybe there's maybe a way to look at it. That's because I read that's how I felt. Sorry.
1: But get involved or make sure you're not the one
5: being the
1: bully.
5: I'm sorry to make it too real, everybody.
1: You know, don't be the one being the bully. It's just, it's easy to point fingers, not easy to turn it on yourself. So take a check. Talk to your children. Children shouldn't suffer. That's all there is to it. You can't tell me otherwise. And as an adult, you grow up and you start acting a fool and get in people's faces and start bullying as an adult. No. So here we are. We make more rules because people can't figure it out on their own. That's pretty much how it goes. We talked about the felony murder sentencing law already. That's some of the leftover, the hangover from the budget that got done in Pennsylvania. Already went through that. And the guy with the machete assault in Harrisburg on Cameron Street, Nips, he has been arrested. 34-year-old Christopher Taylor is facing attempted homicide charges, and investigators say the victim is expected to survive. Good question, Text Club. If you punch a bully for bullying, don't you become the bully?
2: Oh, stop.
1: Is the answer to violence more violence? Is the answer to anger more anger? I don't.
5: If I could have, I would have.
1: Everybody's got to find that in themselves. 12 states led by
5: California. My bullies didn't have permanent addresses.
1: Right. 12 states led by California suing to block Paramount Skydance, $111 billion purchase of Warner Brothers Discovery, the antitrust, which we knew was coming. I don't know if anybody else is going to be joining this or any other states, but DOJ approved that merger last month, but there are those opposed. And so we had the story about the guy, which is still running. Nips, you saw it this morning, and you still gasped when you saw the guy get hit by the bison, the grandfather get hit.
5: I did. I must have watched it 5 times yesterday, but I saw it again today with fresh eyes, and I was like, oh, oh, oh, again. Got to be the way that he did that Nautilus... the arms, everything extended. It must be the flip itself that I'm obsessed with. I don't know what it is.
1: Mm-mm-mm. But now we have a bear. Because when I was on a hike or two out west in Wyoming, everybody, when they go out, and I pretty much mean everybody, it's like, oh, and do you even know this? Check this out. Bear spray. Okay? You carry it when you go out on a hike. Well, they call it a walk. be careful. If you know anybody that really hikes and say, if you want to go for a walk, ask a lot of questions before you go. Because one of them I did was uphill both ways. Right? I almost needed oxygen. And people do that out there for fun, just for exercise and to be out, which I get. And it was enjoyable. It's just I wasn't quite as prepared as I thought I was. But bear spray, very common. You put it on your pack and stuff. And they also, when you rent a car in certain locations, offer for you to rent it. You can rent a bear can spray. Now, that only makes me a little... So it's about $50. And, of course, you know your local ordinances and issues. To buy it, it's about $50. $35 to rent it, but I don't know the status of the can. Is it empty? Is it full? Has it been sitting around for a while? Was it left in a hot car? Or was it frozen? I don't know. I wasn't sure if that was a thing, but it's more expensive to buy it. But did you know you could rent bear spray?
2: No
1: Keep that
2: idea.
1: In mind. If you are out.
3: How do I know if it's bad?
1: Right. Yeah, well, see, they have, and it's this for pepper spray and all kinds of things like this. They have expiration dates on them. So even if the expiration date is good, if it was left in poor conditions, could be affected. But either way, we don't deal with that too much around here. However, there are bears around here. And in this case, a black bear in British Columbia, though, on the other side of the country, other side of North America, ripped a golf bag from a cart. Walked up and decided it should have it. The bear then ran off with the cubs at the Golden Eagle Golf Club. Golfer on the course captured the aftermath. A second bear was nearby. Bear eventually dropped the bag and ran off. So I don't know what kind of clubs they were, Vince, but apparently...
3: Had my luck, I'd spray the bear with expired spray and it'd be like... It's expired! My spray's expired! Oh, can you imagine?
1: And then there's the dating subject. Now, it's a little late in the show to get into this, but Mary Sue says a Chicago man named Christian Cooks recently had the worst first date ever. His date texted him. I don't know if it's the worst ever, but it was bad. His date texted him and asked to be picked up at a nail salon. And when he arrived, they had a nice conversation before she asked him to pay for her $120 manicure.
3: How hot was she?
1: Cooks agreed. I guess
3: was
1: all right.
3: Absolutely.
1: He went to his car, got his wallet. Wait a minute. He never came back. He left right
3: Good.
1: There.
3: I think she wasn't.
1: He said, I don't even like feet.
3: Oh, God. That's so funny. I'd love that. I'd get all these questions answered right away. She got bad dogs.
1: And then...
3: I'm going to go get my wallet.
1: The New York Post had a PA story from Fairless Hills, Pennsylvania. Man recently noticed that his belongings were being rearranged. Lindsay Harris was caught breaking into his home through a window. He met her on a dating app. The Falls Township police cuffed her and charged her with stalking, trespassing, and harassment. She was breaking into his house and rearranging his things.
3: Yo, he must have something downstairs.
1: What went on there? Careful out there, folks. Careful.
3: Ever make love to somebody so good, Vince, that they came back to your home and rearranged your clothes?
2: I don't think so, no.
3: I sure haven't. What is that about? Yo, people are crazy. Oh, my God. When I can say that, there was a lot of problems out there.
1: Vince says sports.
23: And now, the people's sports.
7: The Philadelphia Phillies are 2008 World Champions of Baseball.
15: The Philadelphia Eagles are Super Bowl champions.
3: That's right. Sports department, we go.
24: Major League Baseball's All-Star Game tonight, following last night's home run derby, won for the first time ever by a St. Louis Cardinal. Cardinals outfielder Jordan Walker hitting one more home run than Phillies DH Kyle Schwarber to win the 2026 MLB home run derby. Came down to, the final swing? Had one swing left?
3: Amazing. Well, he hit that last ball, so he kept...
24: Then he hit two more after that, right? Yeah, three in a row to end it.
3: Playing on added time, one might say.
24: Extra time.
3: Extra time.
24: Stoppage time.
3: But how could you be mad, even if you're a diehard Phillies fan like I am? I mean, it was a great display by Jordan Walker. He beat him fair and square, walked it off.
24: Yeah.
3: Not much you can say about it.
24: No matter if the baseball was pink and white or all white, or even if Netflix showed on the screen at one point that Jordan Walker had won the home run derby before he actually won it.
3: Why did they do that? That's so strange.
24: You know, they're in their infancy with these live events.
3: Trying to get the logos right. I get it.
24: Make
3: yeah.
24: sure all the sponsors and the shows get mentioned.
3: Here's the newsflash. Not everything is a conspiracy. He got his ass kicked last night.
24: Oh, he didn't get his ass kicked.
3: But I mean, in the finals, you know, he lost, and that's that. There's no conspiracy about it, right?
24: That's all you can do about it.
3: What can you do? I enjoyed the ride. It was fun to watch. It took too long, though. It was a long time. I don't know if I needed two and a half hours of it.
24: Okay, Jen.
3: I know, right? But how can I complain about two Phillies in it?
24: Would you have rather each guy gotten like five swings and it was over in a half an hour?
3: Yeah, that wouldn't have been fun either. That would have been a disappointment. So, yeah. Yeah.
24: So, not a bad showing from Kyle Schwarber and Bryce Harper, who Harper hit a 485-foot home run last night. Right over the corner of those seats out there in right center field onto Ashburn Alley. I'm sure there was a scuffle for that baseball.
3: Oh, my God. Can you imagine? Probably.
24: Did you? Because they didn't hold the shot long enough sometime. People were going after each other in the stands for those baseballs last night. And then meanwhile, the guy who caught the winning home run derby baseball was pressured by the crowd to throw it back onto the field because it wasn't a Philadelphia Philly.
3: Oh, well, that's where my allegiance ends, because I will not do anything like that.
24: That dumbass took a stack of about $2,000 and just threw it right back onto the field.
3: At least, right? Yeah.
24: Yeah. Because with photo matching now, they'd be able to match that, you know, you actually caught that ball and you're the one selling it. And no, John from the Northeast told you to throw it back because he had, you know, 18 Surfsides before he got there.
3: Right? I think you're being conservative at $2,000, too.
24: You think? For the winning?
3: I don't know. Depends who you are.
24: If you're a Cardinals fan, I'm sure you'd probably, what if you're him? Yeah, to get that ball back.
3: Maybe I want, you know, maybe if I'm, what's his name? Walker, I want the ball.
24: Well, he got it back for free, so it don't matter.
3: Well, he's a good player, though. Yeah. Man, is that guy can hit. Holy cow.
24: So you've got the All-Star Game tonight. That will be at 8 o'clock on Fox. It is a big day for Fox, as they will have the World Cup that will lead right into the All-Star Game. Dylan Cease of the Toronto Blue Jays will start for the American League. And Christopher Sanchez of the home Philadelphia Phillies will start for the National League. Kyle Schwarber will lead off for the National League. So, little Kyle Schwarber lead-off home run against Dylan Cease.
3: Mm.
24: I don't know, after those first couple swings last night.
3: I know.
24: Didn't look like Schwarber was going to do a whole lot. Guy can't hit a base hit or a double to save his life during the regular season. But here he is in the home run derby hitting line drives off the right field wall.
3: Yeah, and that's something. Yeah, and plus those home runs were much deeper than you see in regular everyday baseball action.
24: Oh, yeah.
3: Not even close.
24: In a regular game, you don't ever see a home run reach the second deck of left field at Citizens Bank Park.
3: Very rarely. Or Ashburn Alley, for that matter.
24: Jack Caglione hit one all the way to the upper deck last night.
3: He is a monster,
24: third
3: too.
24: Level of Citizens Bank Park.
3: Yeah, he is a beast.
24: And the booing.
3: The boo birds.
24: The Philadelphia sports fan out in full effect last night, as during the introductions, every player that wasn't wearing a pinstriped Phillies uniform was booed endlessly.
3: Oh, that's great.
24: Including Jack Caglione of the Kansas City Royals. There really wasn't... The only guy they had any reason to boo last night was Ben Rice of the Yankees. Because the Yankees beat them in the World Series.
3: Exactly.
24: Okay, you could boo Jordan Walker because he plays for the Cardinals and the Phillies, and the Cardinals have some playoff history there, but Caglione of the Royals?
3: No.
24: Morikami of the White Sox?
3: No, you know. Not at all. No, the rivalry with the Royals.
24: Half those guys barely even been in the league for 2 years. You have no reason to boo them.
3: That's funny.
24: Why, because they're not a Philadelphia Philly?
3: Yeah. That's right, Vince.
24: This is the All-Star game. This is a celebration of baseball, not a celebration of the city of Philadelphia and their sports teams. Even though Netflix did a great job last night highlighting the city.
3: Oh, yeah.
24: One of the videos that's going around now, and this may... This may set the Cowboys back another 30 years when it comes to a Super Bowl. Michael Irvin.
5: Stop it.
24: Michael Irvin on the Rocky steps in front of the statue
3: yesterday.
24: He was
3: all over the place. He's all over. He trolled the whole city.
24: Yeah.
3: What is he doing?
24: What does he have to do with baseball?
3: I have no idea.
24: Fox wasn't on the call. What is Michael Irvin doing there?
3: He is all over my feed. Oh, God. It's like a nightmare. Where's Waldo? Where's Irvin? Where's Michael Irvin?
24: So see if the Rocky statue jinx comes back to get the Dallas Cowboys this season. At least he didn't put a jersey on the statue.
3: So you think him standing in front of it jinxed it? Jinxed the Cowboys?
24: Could, it could be, yeah.
3: I like that.
24: You never know.
3: I'll take that. I'll take that. I like that a lot.
24: Right. World Cup semifinals start today with France and Spain. That will be at 3 o'clock on Fox. A very big matchup. The last time these two teams played, they combined for 9 goals, with Spain winning 5-4 over France after they took an early 4-0 lead. Spain, a very tactical team. They love to possess the ball. And France, kind of the exact opposite. They love to be electric and make big moments, which they've had so far here in this World Cup. So see if they can do it one more time today. Yes? You look like you want to say something.
3: No, huh? I'm looking forward to it. I hope I can catch some of it before the All-Star game.
24: After your nap?
3: Yeah, I'm going to try to.
24: Make sure to set your alarm.
3: For soccer? I don't know if I...
24: For what?
3: But I've enjoyed it, though. I really have. No BS. I really have. I've enjoyed watching the games.
24: And yeah. It is quickly coming to an end.
2: I know.
24: Tomorrow you'll have England and Argentina and the history that exists between those two countries. When it comes to soccer, you've got the Maradona Hand of God goal.
3: I know exactly what that is, which is bad.
24: That was in a World Cup game against England. Lionel Messi has never played against England in his career. These teams, they don't schedule friendly matches against each other because they are not friendly with each other. In another World Cup, David Beckham was sent off with a red card in a game against Argentina.
3: That's messed up, too.
24: So
3: I have no recollection of Beckham as a soccer player, by the way. None. I don't remember seeing him play. I don't remember any of it. Only thing I saw is him kicking the balls on the beach into the trash cans. You know the video I'm talking about? That's the only one I've seen of him. But apparently he was one of the greatest ever, right?
24: There's a whole movie, Bend It Like Beckham.
3: Right. Totally lost. I even have cards of his because I know I'm supposed to.
24: I think that was from a time before international soccer became very popular here in the United States, that you just knew who Beckham was. But then by the time soccer kind of came onto our televisions, Beckham was kind of at the end of his run. Then he played in the MLS for a little bit.
3: Yeah, those are cards I have. Yeah.
24: Yeah.
3: Yeah.
24: Yeah.
3: Yeah.
24: Yo.
3: Yo.
24: David Beckham should make a comeback, just like his wife and the rest of them broads should make a comeback.
3: The Spice Girls, you mean?
24: Yeah.
3: Yeah.
24: And we'll get Beckhams to come play for the Union.
3: The Union.
24: And then we'll be MLS champions.
3: Yeah.
24: Add another trophy to the case.
3: That's right. The Union. Yo, I'm a Union fan.
24: Yo, I don't know if all my World Cup watching's gonna transfer into me liking the Philadelphia Unions, but
3: they're still a team, right? They're still definitely
24: uniforms and everything.
3: I don't mean it like that. It's terrible. will this make soccer more popular here?
24: No,
3: I don't think.
24: Come
3: so.
24: On. The same conversation happens every 4 years.
3: I have to say though. I'm going to compliment you, so be prepared. I've enjoyed your World Cup coverage.
24: Oh, thank you.
3: I think you've done a fine job.
24: I appreciate that.
3: Is there anything else you have to say to everybody?
24: I do not believe so. I forgot to mention Bryce Harper climbing the ropes of the makeshift boxing ring in center field and then quickly learning that those ropes were for show and not for standing on.
3: That could end.
24: Could you imagine if the whole stage just collapsed when he tried to climb up the ropes?
3: Oh, goodness. Thank goodness that it is.
24: Yeah, you see what happens? It's all a fix. Now Harper and Schwarbers are done for the season because they fell off a friggin' stage.
3: Can you imagine? Don't even. That's worse than that's worse than getting hurt celebrating, yo. Getting hurt on an intro.
24: I'm surprised. I am surprised.
3: I can't have that.
24: With how much they leaned in to the whole Rocky aspect of it with the boxing ring and Michael Buffer doing the introductions. I'm surprised Stallone wasn't there.
5: He wanted too much money, probably.
2: Hey, you got a baby.
5: Got a baby. We're going to come back with an entertainment update with Jennifer Shade right after this.
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0: will be mostly sunny and very hot as another heat wave kicks off. 95 degrees this afternoon. Clear and warm tonight with a low of 74. And some wildfire smoke will make for a hazy sunshine tomorrow near record heat, too, with a high of 99. From the ABC 27 Weather Center, I'm meteorologist Brett Thackara for 105.7 The X.
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0: Today is Cow Appreciation Day, and on the national front, Macaroni and Cheese, National Grand Marnier Day, Nude Day, already had some of those stories, Shark Awareness, Bastille Day, National Be Nice to Bugs Day, oh, it's also World Chimpanzee Day, 55 days until Labor Day hits. Enjoy every second of the summer of 2026. Birthdays today include Conor McGregor, UFC star, 38. Dan Reynolds, lead singer from Imagine Dragons, 39. Lost star Matthew Fox, who's 60, and Glee star Jane Lynch, 66. The Odyssey from director Christopher Nolan, starring Matt Damon and Tom Holland, and oh my gosh, so many others, many, many others. This is a big one. This is Oscar smells on it. Easy. July 17th. Old story, but there you go. And maybe one that doesn't, but it's still, I'm looking forward to it. Spaceballs, the new one. Now, that's the announcement's made. They have the official description out now, and the cast, which will include Bill Pullman and Rick Moranis, Daphne Zuniga, film set, and of course, some people have passed, but like Joan Rivers, but it's a film set to be released in theaters April 23rd, NIPS 2027. Got that one on the calendar?
1: All right.
0: Okay. We also found out that Alice Cooper's going to be touring, coming up September to November, and he'll do some big festivals, but one of the places he's going to stop? Hershey Theater. So that is November 4th at 8 p.m. Tickets will go on sale to the general public this Friday, 10 a.m. I can't imagine they're going to last long. That's just me saying it. Ticketmaster is your provider there. Unfortunately, found out yesterday, along with a lot of other people, that L7 bassist Jennifer Finch has been diagnosed with an aggressive form of brain cancer. If you haven't followed them in a long time, you know, we've played them way back on The X, and it's sad to hear that. I know some mutual friends who are very upset by this. I'm not sure, you know, how this is all going to work out, but it is obviously concerning. Avengers Doomsday will be 2 hours, 45 minutes. You know how I feel about movies. Some should be 3 hours. Some should be 20 minutes. I don't need that stamp, but Nips, you find it better. 90 minutes is approximately you're out, correct?
1: About, yeah.
0: Okay. This is not the first movie that we've heard is going to be long like that. And in this case, it's longer than Infinity War, but shorter than Endgame. Nightmare on Elm Street. We need another reboot of Nightmare on Elm Street. Getting to you through your dreams, guys. The works.
2: I always thought that was a lot of fun. Freddy Krueger, one of the greats.
0: Trailer for Tom Cruise's upcoming comedy Digger is here. Has either of you seen anything about this at all yet?
3: Saw still photos from it. That was about it.
1: You said Tom Cruise and funny. You lost me there, Foss.
0: Unhinged is one of the words, in a good way, that has been used with it.
1: You're about as funny as a toothache.
0: Going back to this, check out the first teaser for Crystal Lake, Peacock's Friday the 13th prequel series. We need that, too. Netflix is doing a competition series based on the board game Monopoly. Well, I was thinking about it. If a lot of the Walking Dead, Talking Dead, the zombie thing is kind of fading for the moment, then we go back to the Friday the 13th for the horror movies. And it's a lifestyle for some people. It's not just it's just what they love. Not just a Halloween deal for, like, maybe, well, not even for you, Nips. I'm sorry.
1: No, I know very well that people love that whole horror genre 24 hours a day all year long.
0: Uh-huh. They have tattoos, and you look at the convention I do in October here in Grantville. They have categories for this. I mean, people, like, they will do the most beautiful artwork saluting this genre. May not be your deal, but it's somebody's.
1: Absolutely.
0: And then Phil Collins' iconic 1985 Live Aid outfit is going to the auction block. Shirt, pants, shoes that he wore during his legendary same-day performances in London and Philadelphia are expected to be among the most significant pieces of sought-after rock memorabilia for this particular auction, which I find interesting because he took the Concorde to do both, which was the big ta-da, but there were a lot of artists on those bills. On both sides. They're looking at... So, this is... And it was a... What do you call that, Nips? A relatively pedestrian outfit? It wasn't a costume. It was... An outfit. I mean, it was a shirt with the sleeves rolled up and $40,000 to $60,000 for the ensemble.
1: So Julian's
0: auction to benefit the King's Trust.
1: I'd rather have like Robert Plant's weird button-down shirt from that day. I knew even at 10 years old or whatever I was when Live Aid was on, Jimmy Page started to do this. Like, see me? before he had a guitar in his hands. I was like, he's drunk.
0: Was he feeling his fingers?
1: He's drunk. No, he's trying to play guitar. It wasn't in his hand.
0: Oh, it wasn't in his hand yet?
1: No.
0: His brain already went without it? There's also...
1: sloshed.
0: They're going to have chrome snare drum. The list is enormous. Again, this is Julian's. You want to look it up? The King's Trust 50th Anniversary Auction. Is what it... Are you writing that down? So you're gonna
1: No, I'm not.
0: You're going to buy something?
1: No.
0: At least check out what is involved here.
1: I think I'm going to pay my bills before I buy Phil Collins' clothes.
0: Handwritten lyrics and career memorabilia also going up too, like Genesis, That's All, working lyrics.
1: That's cool stuff. That is great stuff.
0: Yeah. Collecting set list is still huge. Even just this past weekend. I mean, you hold up a set list, they go nuts. Nuts! It's its own little cottage industry. Just the set lists, getting a hold of them and having them and dealing them. A piece of paper stuck to the stage with some weird tape, kind of like duct tape, so they don't blow away. Pull them up. I mean, people screaming over the barriers. Give me the set list! Give me the set list! Your idea of collectibles may vary.
1: Yeah, that's interesting. You're right about that.
0: Well, you can look them up online. You can see. You know, this physical, tactile, I had this, I was there, I have this.
1: Oh, I don't trust that. Unless I'm there.
0: Mm-hmm.
1: I don't know
0: make
1: about
0: sure
1: that
0: you
1: one.
0: Know what you're doing.
1: I mean, anybody could make a, you make it look like a, never mind, I'm not going to get into it.
0: Some might have had my sweat on them. But it is, it's a collectibles market. $40,000 to $60,000 for this, though? Just for the outfit alone, which at the time really wasn't spectacular. It was a working man's outfit. It wasn't, you think of Freddie Mercury or someone like that with their pants or their leggings or whatever, and there's certain items you associate it with it, but this could go pretty big. The archive running up there, and they'll be doing more of that. So again, Julian's, if you'd like to see it, there's the whole list available for you. I'll be back. I have PMS Top 10 on TV.
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12: Will be mostly sunny and very hot as another heat wave kicks off. 95 degrees this afternoon. Clear and warm tonight with a low of 74. And some wildfire smoke will make for a hazy sunshine tomorrow, near record heat, too, with a high of 99. From the ABC 27 Weather Center, I'm meteorologist Brett Thackera for 105.7 The X.
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0: Well, this is the big one. This is one of the days anyway, because you somewhere at 3 o'clock, you've got your FIFA World Cup and it starts. You'll have a whole day of interesting action that you won't get the rest of the year for sure. So 3 o'clock, Telemundo, Fox and Peacock, France and Spain. Tomorrow, England and Argentina. Winners and losers of those matches play this weekend for the top three spots. MLB All-Star Game is at 8. So World Cup semifinals at 3, MLB All-Star Game at 8 o'clock. That is on Fox. That is Eastern time.
1: Eastern time.
0: The world needs to run on Eastern time. Who are you rooting for? Who do you think is going to win? Maybe two different things. I don't know.
2: I don't know who I'm rooting for. I think England's going to win.
3: It's coming home.
2: I think they're going to win the whole thing.
0: What about with the All-Star game?
2: That doesn't matter.
4: Who knows? That's
0: it's just fun to watch.
2: Yeah. I want to see how much they boo everybody.
0: You can just keep it up. He's going to boo
4: everyone. And then I can turn it off.
0: Doing everything. Woman will give birth there in the actual event. She'll go early or something, and they'll boo that too. America's Got Talent auditions at 8 o'clock if you don't like any of that. Third season premiere of Quarterback. You can put this on the back burner. It's on Netflix. And this time they're following the NFL season of the Washington Commanders. Quarterback Jaden Daniels, Tampa Bay, Baker Mayfield, Tennessee Titans Cam Ward, and Cincinnati Bengals Joe Flacco.
2: Yeah.
0: I was also checking the list of what's up on streaming. So Hunger Games, that full set, is now up on Netflix. We weren't happy about watching some of your baseball, your MLB stuff in there. Pitmasters, Vince, season one, Food Network on HBO Max. Sure. And out to that grill. How's that smoker feeling next couple of days? No?
4: No,
0: smokers.
2: It's vicious.
0: Yeah, be safe. Indoors, watching some TV with the AC, certainly recommended with this weather. You guys want to add anything else?
2: I'm still behind all my shows because of this damn soccer, the All-Star game getting in the way of The Bear, Four Seasons.
0: You didn't even start The Bear, did you?
2: No, not yet.
0: Round.
2: But Four Seasons is great. I've been enjoying that. Doing a lot of flashbacks, so you still see Steve Carell. Anything exciting you're watching, Vince?
4: No, I'm not watching anything currently.
2: Nothing.
4: There's no TV program that I'm watching.
2: Man, I'm sorry to hear that.
4: Sure.
2: We'll take care of some business. Well, some of us find it more important than others. So.
4: Oh, yeah. Yeah,
2: we'll be right back.
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16: Will be mostly sunny and very hot as another heat wave kicks off. 95 degrees this afternoon. Clear and warm tonight with a low of 74. And some wildfire smoke will make for a hazy sunshine tomorrow near record heat, too, with a high of 99. From the ABC 27 Weather Center, I'm meteorologist Brett Thackara for 105.7 The X.
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2: 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Frank, please, take us out. That's

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17: If I were to ask you what makes for a good night's sleep, you'd probably say a dark, quiet room, not too many things on your mind. But every night when you go to get some Z's, how often do you really think about the temperature in your bedroom? Temperature may be one of the most underappreciated factors in sleep. That's according to the Senior Vice President of Research and Scientific Affairs at the National Sleep Foundation. We often hear about lights and screens and stress, but even modest changes in temperature and airflow can influence both how quickly you fall asleep and how deeply you stay asleep. Most experts will recommend a room temperature of 60 to 67 degrees Fahrenheit. You might also experiment with your sheets and what you actually wear to bed. Play around a bit and see what improves your sleep. You might be delightfully surprised. I'm Dr. Sanjay Gupta, helping you live a better life.
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Don't want to go home tonight. I almost said don't want to ho home tonight. I don't even know what that meant, but it made me laugh. That's 3 days grace. 105.7 The X. This is Jen Shade. I'm going to be with you until 12 noon. I'll go over the weather. Obviously, it's hot. We have a heat advisory and then the Aftershock Festival. I'll get you your keyword if you just missed it. That will be coming up before the end of the hour. So is Evanescence and White Stripes. Sleep Theory. Get something new from them. But right now, Weezer.

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Naked running means doing so without GPS, music, or other tech. Damn, I wish I knew that an hour ago. 105.7 The X.

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Stream straight from the website or follow along and get more information about what you could win. Aftershock Festival, San Francisco in October. A massive, massive prize. I'd say it's a free trip, but I think that's an underestimate on that. 100%. This is an enormous trip, including all the VIP air-conditioned restrooms and lounges and two Capital Club super VIP pass. That's a $2,500 just on that alone. Your word right now is Aftershock is Hill, H-I-L-L, H-I-L-L. Text that to 95819. There's Aftershock and there's Afterlife. New Evanescence on the X.

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9: You know, it's funny, when I think back to what the typical American dinner looked like when you and I were kids, there's usually some kind of meat featured at the center of the plate. Vegetables are there, but often thought of as a side dish. More and more, though, we are coming to realize that a plant-based diet, with little or no meat even, is going to be a healthier way to eat for just about everyone. New study out of the University of Hawaii Cancer Center found that eating a high-quality plant-rich diet that includes whole grains, vegetables, and fruits may prevent cognitive impairment even when people start that diet in their late 50s and 60s. Yeah, it's important to make sure you're getting enough protein, fats, complex carbohydrates. Just because you cut out or even cut back on meat, though, is not a license to eat whatever you want. Focus on eating whole, real foods. I'm Dr. Sanjay Gupta, helping you live a better life.
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1057 The X weather from the ABC 27 Weather Center. Here we go into it. Couple of days of this is not going to be pretty. It is going to be hot. Please be aware. We have a heat advisory in effect. Mostly sunny, very hot today with a high of 95, 74 tonight. Tomorrow, hot again. Near record, if not a record, 99. And that should go through Thursday and even Friday, 95. We'll cool down on Saturday. It is that time. Be safe, everyone. Not just water, electrolytes possibly. Talk to your doctors about how to take care of it if you have a special circumstance. Folks outside, I know some of the crews that are working on roofs and doing certain things are used to it. Others are like, well, we're going to take a break in the afternoon when we hit the high and the peak of the heat. Whatever you got to do, do it. It's no joke. Sleep Theory.

Listen up, riders. This is Jen Shade. I'm going to the anniversary bike night. It's almost here on Thursday at Susquehanna Valley Harley-Davidson. 31 years they've been doing this, and you know what? They make sure you have. Yeah, they've got shirts. First 150 out to Susquehanna Valley Harley-Davidson on Thursday. Get a free limited edition bike night t-shirt. We know how much you love them. They made sure you have them, but get there early while supplies last. And we have light up the moon and food everywhere. TNT Dynamite Smoke Wagon, Mama's Melts, Isa Paradise, Sarah's Creamery with the ice cream. Eats ice cream, rides motorcycles, eats ice cream. Either way, I have some new stickers for all of this. We'll be out there on Thursday. We start at 5:30. I can't wait to see you there. You don't have to ride. You don't even have to ride. Not only do I not care what you ride, any kind of bike, even though it's Susquehanna Valley Harley-Davidson, any ride. Scooter Club shows up. Rob Kane and everybody comes out, periodically as they can. So it doesn't matter. Plus, if you don't ride it on, you just want to see the band. Welcome. Thursday. More info at 1057.com. Here is Free Beartooth.

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Dayseeker, 105.7 The X. What are they classifying this kind of stuff as? Metalcore, electronica, metalcore, if you have to. It's good. It's good. I'm Jen Shade. Your Aftershock Festival word right now is Hill, H-I-L-L, Hill. Text that to 95819 because you could be winning this trip to go to Sacramento in October for the festival. Grand prize, 5-night hotel stay in Sacramento, $1,500 travel stipend, 2 Capital Club Super VIP passes with elevated viewing platforms, and they've got air-conditioned bathrooms and lounge with comfortable seating. You're going to be able to see everything, audio, video, all of it. What else could you ask? How about hors d'oeuvres? You want hors d'oeuvres? Some light snacks? Refreshments? They got it all. Even complimentary Wi-Fi. This thing is worth approximately $7,600, so it's worth trying with bands like Tool and Limp Bizkit, Queens of the Stone Age, Offspring, Pierce the Veil, Sublime, a mix of everybody. Again, it's in October, but you need to get that word in now to get qualified. Hill, 95819. Hit it.

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2: What kind of texter are you? And there might be a texter that bothers you. Do you guys have anybody in your list, or have you done it yourself and you know you did it, but you can't quite get a handle on it? 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
3: This is me and my wife texting. I told you I recorded this. Okay, so this is me. Okay, we'll send it. And then here's my wife.

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Now, you've got The Hunger Games, a whole series up on Netflix. So you can watch that at your leisure if you're staying inside trying to keep cool. But today really is a big day in sports because you've got the World Cup. That's at 3 o'clock in the afternoon Eastern time here. Peacock, Fox, and Telemundo. France versus Spain tomorrow. England and Argentina. Winners and losers of those matches will play this weekend for the top three spots. And the MLB All-Star Game tonight at 8 o'clock. You're going to find that on Fox. Not like the Home Run Derby. That's going to be on Fox. America's Got Talent at 8 o'clock, if you don't like any of that, on NBC. And the third season premiere of Quarterback is on Netflix. So they're following the Washington Commanders quarterback Jaden Daniels, Tampa Bay's Baker Mayfield, out of Tennessee, Cam Ward, and Cincinnati Bengals QB Joe Flacco. Either way, crank up the AC, watch your electric bill go up, and just try to stay cool. It's a matter of safety at this point. Tell the electric company that, right? Shine down.

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Bad Omens, 105.7 The X weather from the ABC 27 Weather Center. This is the real deal. We've got a four-day heat wave in front of us, and it could be crippling to many if you are outside. A heat advisory in effect right now. 95 today, very sunny, hot. 74 the low tonight. See, last night was weird because it was kind of cool. And like, really, is this all going to happen? And now we're starting to feel it. Now, 99 tomorrow is the high. We'll keep you updated on all of that. Stay cool, stay safe. Vince is on the way. Next, we'll keep you occupied. Try to win the Aftershock Festival. The word changes at 12. We'll be back tomorrow for your People's Morning Show on a Wednesday, 6 a.m. Follow me on all of my socials. Lots of coverage from this past weekend. Tons of motorcycle stuff. More coming up this week and weekend. It's a busy season. Very busy. But I'd love it if you'd follow me. So just go on any of the platforms and do that.

0: 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Plush.
1: Hey, this is Matt Schultz from Cage the Elephant. This is our new song, Beaches in Tennessee. It's your music. Plus.
0: Cage the Elephant's Matt Schultz on whether Beaches in Tennessee is representative of the music on the new album.
1: I wouldn't say that it's like an overall representation of everything that we're writing right now, because we always do try to mix it up and each song have its own identity. And many times a lot of the records that we write kind of in a cohesive way are all over the place. Hoping that this record feels like the band playing live, I definitely think that it is a good representation.

0: was Cage the Elephant, Beaches in Tennessee. 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

105.7 The X with Breaking Ben. Hope you're having a good Tuesday afternoon. The heat wave is back here in Central PA, and today just a little appetizer for you, because tomorrow the actual temperature is going to be 99 degrees. So get yourself acclimated once again to the heat today. Even though it's been hot, we're going back into the broiler one more time.

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105.7 The X with Ice Nine Kills. Big sports day today here on a Tuesday. 3 o'clock this afternoon. Not a time we're used to for big games, but the World Cup semifinal between Spain and France, that will be on Fox. And then right after that, you will have the All-Star Game, the American League versus the National League from Citizens Bank Park in Philadelphia.

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105.7 The X with Temple the Dog. It's Vince. Hope you're having a good Tuesday afternoon. The heat wave gets underway here today in central PA with temperatures in the upper 90s. So make sure you do whatever you can to stay cool.

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2: 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Hey, guys, have a great day. 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
1: I love that. Tremendous. 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

105.7 EX with 9 Inch Nails. It's Vince. That's going to do it for me today. Thanks for hanging out with me on your Tuesday afternoon. More music is on the way. And as for me, I will be right back here again tomorrow morning, bright and early, 6 a.m. on the People's Morning Show. It's Stone Temple Pilots on the X.

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All right, all right, all right. It's 105.7 The X. Hawaiian Chris James here. Reminder, coming up Thursday, it's Jen Shade Night. It's another bike night. It's going to be a Susquehanna Valley Harley-Davidson. And it's a big one, too, because it's their anniversary bike night. So they're going to be giving away free anniversary T-shirts to the first 150 customers. That's right about 5:30 when we get the whole thing started. Right there on 22 Jonestown Road, Allentown Boulevard. That road has so many different names. I just know it's like right there. So Jen will be there starting about 5 o'clock or so. They've got a band, Light Up the Moon. They got a bunch of food vendors that are going to be on hand. You know the drill. You don't have to be on a motorcycle. You could walk there, skateboard there, hoverboard there, drive your car there. I would just get there early to get a hold of one of these anniversary T-shirts. But it's a bike night Thursday, Susquehanna Valley, Harley-Davidson. Funeral portrait. Speaking of bikes, they were down at Gettysburg Bike Week this past week. I'm sure they did this song, too. Funeral portrait on the X.

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1: Bike Night is back at Susquehanna Valley Harley-Davidson. 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

Evanescence, latest one from them at 1057 The X. Hawaiian Chris James here. I do not have explosive diarrhea. It's crazy how this, you see that in headlines and stuff on memes all over the internet, all over social media. You got to watch what you eat. It's up to, what is it, like 17, 18 different states right now. Everybody's afraid to eat the foods that are good for you. Lettuce, salads, fruits, vegetables. Just eat meat and peanut butter and you should be fine. Alien Ant Farm now on the X.

105.7 The X, Hawaiian Chris James on a humid Tuesday. Man, people keep walking out the back door. My office is like the first office as you walk out the back door. And every time somebody comes in or out, a wall of humidity comes into my office. I'd almost want the flies back, but no. I think I'd rather have the humidity in my office than the freaking flies, because I can never catch them. And I'll be on the computer and the damn thing will sit on my head and I'm like, get off her! Last night, Jordan Walker, big home run derby win over the Phillies. Bryce Harper almost took out Schwarber. Schwarber goes all the way to the final, but Jordan Walker, that was pretty fun to watch. I have to admit, it took forever for Netflix to finally get it started. They said 7, and then everything like you saw printed said 8. Didn't get started till 9, but I do like the new format that they do. Yeah, I liked it a lot. Tonight, All-Star Game will be back on Fox tonight. Fox has got the All-Star Game tonight. Purposely, I think the World Cup starts at 3 o'clock today to make room for baseball tonight. France taking on Spain. Just a couple minutes here. I'll try and keep you updated throughout the afternoon. Breaking Benjamin now on the X.

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12: A better life with Dr. Sanjay Gupta.
13: When we talk about how much exercise someone should get, current guidelines call for about 150 minutes of moderate intensity exercise or 75 minutes of vigorous intensity exercise every week. New study out of the UK makes a strong case for vigorous exercise if and when you can do it. Now, researchers determined that even little bursts of vigorous exercise can significantly reduce someone's risk of 8 different diseases: dementia, type 2 diabetes, fatty liver disease, chronic respiratory disease, chronic kidney disease, immune-mediated inflammatory diseases, major cardiovascular events, and atrial fibrillation. We're not talking about complicated training programs here. Just work with what you can into your everyday life. If you are breathless and unable to speak in complete sentences, then you've hit the mark. I'm Dr. Sanjay Gupta, helping you live a better life.
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got a good shot at going number one on the rock chart this week. It's Eye of the Storm, latest one from Five Finger Death Punch at 1057 The X. Tomorrow morning, what's tomorrow, Wednesday? Third row seats for the big show next Saturday over at the Hershey Park Stadium. Some tickets still remain. But yeah, People's Morning Show will have third row seats up for grabs tomorrow. And this weekend, anytime this weekend, you go to our website starting Friday, like around 3 or 4 o'clock in the afternoon, and you can register for a pair of free tickets. We're going to make it that much easier for you too. Just register at any time this weekend, and we're going to give away a bunch of tickets. We'll announce the winners then on Monday. Pearl Jam, as we continue rolling and streaming to the next check of traffic here on the X.

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0: 105.7 The X. It's a muggy, muggy ride home today. Hawaiian guy, Chris James, you're listening in your car. You definitely have the AC on. I usually don't mind with the windows down when it gets hot, but this might be one of those days that the AC goes on rather than the windows down. We'll see when I leave here. If I hit the lottery tonight, I'm not going to care. I was going to say I'll have somebody else drive me, but that'll never happen. I want to drive myself. Mega Millions tonight, $637 million. If I'm not here tomorrow, not worrying about driving back and forth to work, I hit Mega Millions. $637 million. I think the cash option's over $300 million. Not bad. Powerball tomorrow night, almost half a billion dollars. $498 million on that. It's worth a stop off on the way home and get yourself a ticket to each of those. How about it? We've got a check of traffic coming up after Cage the Elephant on the X.
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2: Hey, this is Matt Schultz from Cage the Elephant. This is our new song, Beaches in Tennessee. 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
2: Yeah, I wouldn't say that a lot of Cage the Elephant songs come together quickly, but usually the ones that at least leave an impression on the band that we're excited about do, and this was one of those that definitely came together quickly. It was pretty much done in one day. It was a fun one.

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4: Let's start out in the Carlisle area. You got a lot of police presence there, and that's causing a slow go. 81 northbound from Hanover Street all the way up to Middlesex, and 81 southbound south of Middlesex down to High Street, so expect some slowing in through there. No problems, 83, just heavy slow 2nd Street, north of 19th Street, looking good on the outbound river routes. Watch your speed on 225 heading into Halifax. Lancaster County of an accident, 743 at Beverly Road, just north of 283 there outside E-Town. Also dealing with an accident, Anaheim Township, Lidditz Pike, Route 501 at Chester Road. York County's York Township accident, Queen Street at Gateway Road. John Wheel Spike right now, traffic.
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3 days grace, 105.7 The X. Song went number one last week. Chalk up another number one for those guys. It is a bitter race to see who's going to end up having the most number ones when the careers are over between them and Shinedown. I think Shinedown's in the lead by two right now, so it's kind of fun to watch when they each get a new record out. Coming up, 3 o'clock version of That's Effed Up, including a story. You know how you buy stuff from a thrift store and you might find like money in a pocket or like a ring that's really expensive in a pocket? Wait till you hear what some lady found inside something that she bought at a thrift store. Wow. It is Limp Bizkit to get us there on the X.

0: Incubus at 105.7 The X. It's time for the 3 o'clock version of That's F'd Up. The France-Spain Soccer World Cup game is going as we speak. I'm rooting for France mainly because I just like to say that dude's name, Mbappe. Mbappe.
1: Mbappe.
0: Mbappe. He's like the best player in the world. I've never heard of these pants, but I've seen the videos and they're very funny. Zara's, they're like wide leg pants that women are wearing, and evidently the videos, I've seen two of them now, they're going viral because when women wear them and they walk in them, they face plant. I mean, all of a sudden, it's like Hammer Time pants, but they're like big flowy things, and if you're walking too fast the wrong way, all of a sudden you just face plant with these on. So it's kind of fun if you want to pass some time on the can, pull up Zara videos, you'll just sit there and laugh. There you go.
1: Hammer Time pants coming back.
0: Well, it's for ladies, and they're like it's like bell bottoms on steroids. Oh, that's what okay. It's like bell bottoms on steroids. Somebody online venting about being delayed an hour because a toddler refused to sit in his seat. They say the tantrum was so intense, the family eventually needed to get off the plane. Wow.
1: Dude, you're doggone right.
0: Parents, have you ever heard of Benadryl? That's not right. You shouldn't do that.
1: Crazy.
0: Some fleck died down in Florida found guilty of getting it on with a vacuum cleaner in a resort community near Disney World. Hey, you get one of these every once in a while where a guy goes, there you go. Can't you do it in the privacy of your own house? Why do you got to do it out in the middle of it where everybody can see you doing it? Just do it at home if you want to do that.
1: Just get a Playboy penthouse and go into the bathroom. Pervert.
0: I feel bad that you're able to fit inside of one of those hoses too there, buddy. There you go. I said it. DoorDash driver run over by a suspect during a police chase as she was getting out of the car. The weird thing is she got up and still made the delivery to the front door after getting clipped while by the suspect in a police chase. Wow.
1: She wanted that tip, man.
0: That's true.
1: I'm going to need it for bail.
0: Hi, I got your french fries here. A black bear caught on video entering a shopping mall up in Alaska. I saw the video. It's very funny. This happened on Sunday. Goes into a grocery store, obviously, because there's food there. Comes out of the grocery store, walks around the mall, and then takes a big crap right in the middle of the mall.
1: Oh, man. Did it eat anything? Did it take anything?
0: I didn't see that part of it. I saw it like going into the mall, and then somebody showed the crap, the bear crap on the floor. It's like, oh look, there's bear crap, and then it finally got itself out the door. And that's why we don't have revolving doors anymore, because bears can't get out of those revolving doors. The regular door, they'll get out. There you go. Finally, a lady down in North Carolina. Got a wallet at a thrift store, okay? You know, found this cool wallet at a thrift store, ended up buying it. She couldn't believe what she found inside of it. Human ashes.
1: No way!
0: Oh, my God. First of all, who puts their loved one's ashes in a wallet? I guess you want to take them with you wherever you go? She found the ashes, had them looked at, and they said, yeah, that's a dead guy.
1: There's places that can make jewelry out of ashes and stuff. Just have that done.
0: or just shake it out and let it and be on your way.
1: But why didn't the store? These stores got to check everything. How did they miss that one?
0: Well, if you're giving stuff to the Goodwill, how do you not know that your loved one's ashes are in that wallet? Oh, I forgot we put Grandma in there. I'm sorry. Wow. 3 o'clock version of That's F'd Up. It's the Architects, and then John's got traffic.

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2: Well, things have thinned out a little bit in the Carlisle area. Had that earlier slow go with all the police patrolling going on there, but things have improved on 81. Just watch your speed heading through Carlisle. 83 north, bumper to bumper, 2nd Street, north of 19th Street. Looking good on the outbound river routes. Lebanon County still dealing with the accident. North Lebanon Township, 8th Avenue and East Maple Street. Lancaster County accident, 283 westbound, prior to E-Town Route 743. Tractor trailer there off to the side, still causing some slow-go rubbernecking on that westbound side. Getting word of an accident also in Lancaster County on 30 westbound, just west of the Mannheim Pike. Use some caution through that area, but not seeing any delays yet. York County have an accident, York Township, South Queen Street and Gateway Road. John Wills back right now, traffic.
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1: 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I heard like piranhas when you get in, but I've never heard the bear thing. But there you go. 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
0: It's Cow Appreciation Day, John.
1: Oh, who doesn't appreciate a good moo cow?
0: Oh, I love driving around Lancaster, Lebanon counties with my head out the window going, oh, that smells so good.
1: and Chick-fil-A's running a special, aren't they? And you dress up as a cow today?
0: Yeah, you get a free chicken sandwich if you come dressed as a cow.
1: Yeah, we all have cow outfits sitting around.
0: Well, some
1: chicks do.
0: They didn't like mine. I just walked in without a shirt and said, look, there's my udders. But they didn't think that was dressed as a cow. They said, get out of here. National Mac and Cheese Day today, too. Oh, there you go. National Tape Measure Day today. Got to measure various things with your tape measure. Yeah, I know. I thought the same thing. It's also National Nude Day today.
1: Oh, well, we can't do that or HR would
0: no,
1: be involved.
0: You're either going to dress as a cow or I'm dressed as a naked cow. How about that? I'm dressed as a naked cow.
1: There you go. Okay.
0: Survey of a bedding retailer reveals that 6% of people sleepwalk in the nude. Wow. Wow. 3% of people have seen a neighbor in the nude.
1: What?
0: I've never seen a neighbor. There's a couple of neighbors I wouldn't mind seeing naked, but I've never seen a neighbor in the nude.
1: We used to have, there's an old guy, he passed on about 25 years ago, and he would come out in the morning on his porch in his underwear, walk across the street, get the mail. I live out in the country.
0: Yeah.
1: So it's not as bad when you're in rural area, but yeah, rain his underwear, just walk back in. They are tidy whiteys, but they weren't even tight. They were just sagging around.
0: Loose one, yeah. I would buy a BB gun and get him in the butt. Put some clothes on. 10% of people won't let their dog see him naked. Come on, it's your dog, for God's sakes. The dog doesn't care.
1: Oh my goodness, really?
0: 2% of people vacuum naked. Well, if you listen to the earlier edition of That's Effed Up, I know what you're doing naked if you're vacuuming, okay? I know exactly what you're doing.
1: Didn't they used to have a maid service years ago? Or those were topless maids.
0: Or the French maids. Yeah, they would come and clean your house. You have the cleanest house on the block. Finally, 27% of men walk around naked in the locker room compared to only 9% of women. Isn't it weird? Yeah, guys do walk around. They don't care. They walk around the locker room naked like that.
1: Yeah, every now and then you get one of them little sneak peeks on, you know, some video footage of, you know, a pro locker room. Somebody just walking by.
0: Better have a telephoto where I'm concerned. It's Mac and Cheese Day, like we said, and according to polls on social media, the perfect way to make macaroni and cheese, spiral noodles, cheddar, few spices like pepper and dry mustard, no meat and veggies, just plain.
1: Yeah, no meat or veggies, just plain. I like it baked, too.
0: Yeah, baked is always better. Average American enjoys 13 grill days a year. The biggest grilling sins: touching another person's grill without permission and not letting the meat rest before serving. Well, that goes without saying. Goes without saying. You always should let your meat rest before you serve it.
1: I don't know. My meat always seemed like it needed rested afterwards.
0: Yes, like immediately. You go from a ballpark Frank to a cocktail weenie instantly. A new survey says more than half of Americans think keeping their online presence feels more like work than fun. I agree. I totally agree.
1: Yeah, slowly, hopefully this social media stuff will just keep dying down.
0: They say most people are posting a lot less than they used to.
1: Good.
0: To be perfectly honest, they tell us, the corporate people, you should be posting more. Post more videos. I'm like, look, I got a face for radio. That's why I'm here. I'm not on TV. Nobody wants to see this on social media.
1: Yeah, and we still see too much stupid stuff on TikTok.
0: I don't even have TikTok. I got rid of TikTok.
1: Good.
0: I got rid of it.
1: I don't even have it.
0: I got Instagram and Facebook, and I forget what the other, but that's all I got. I don't have them anymore. Plus, I don't want to fall down that hole where you start watching it and like an hour later go, oh my God.
1: Right.
0: Yeah, I don't do it anymore. It's your 4 o'clock fun facts. It's Beartooth, and then John's got traffic.

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4: They're clearing that fender bender 83 southbound, heading up to Reeser Summit, off to the side in the clearing stage. Still got some slowing from New Cumberland up past the turnpike. Give that a few more minutes to thin out. 83 north, slow 2nd Street north of 19th Street. Watch your speed. 81 at 11 and 15, 81 at Cameron Street, and 81 at the 83 split. Outbound river routes are checking in fine. York County's Paradise Township, accident 30 at Lake Road. Lancaster County, accident 222 south prior to the 30 ramps off the side, causing some slowing. Got one Lancaster Township on the Millersville Pike, 999 at Charles Road. John Wilsbach, right now traffic.
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Sleep Theory at 105.7 The X. Metallica before that, who find themselves back on the charts, even though there's technically no new record that is out there. The they remastered the Reload album, of course. 30 years old. We gave away a bunch of them. There's even cassettes of it out there. What did it do? It opened up at number one on the top hard rock album chart. Also, top five on the top rock albums, top rock and alternative albums list, and its first appearance, the band's first appearance, on the top streaming album chart. So people were going a little crazy for the remaster of the Reload from Metallica. Nothing surprises me anymore with those guys. Come on. They could fart on record and people would go out and stream it. It's Nirvana. Nirvana now on the X.

0: If you see them live, it's always the last song they do. It's Shinedown at 105.7 The X with your 4 o'clock version of That's Effed Up. Some guy down in Philly ran to 41 different 7-Eleven locations on Saturday on Free Slurpee Day because it was 7-Eleven.
1: Okay.
0: He did it to raise money, raise awareness, and support students run Philly style. Mentors kids through long-distance running and goal-setting, but he actually ran around Philadelphia to 41 different 7-Elevens and didn't get mugged. Imagine that.
1: Yeah. Raising awareness for what? Slurpees?
0: What? I wonder if he had a Slurpee at every stop. How in God's name could you drink more than one of them in a day? Wow.
1: Brain freeze. Remember a kid? Well, yeah, we used to always go as either 7-Eleven or Turkey Hill had the baseball, the plastic baseball hats.
0: Yeah.
1: And you put the Slurpee in that.
0: A couple Los Angeles restaurants are selling a $1,000 tomahawk steak taco. The chefs are creating it at home for only $100. I didn't know this. Meat's the most expensive. It costs like $75, I guess, for a tomahawk steak. Obviously, I don't buy those. But I guess their tortillas and toppings cost, they say, another $30. And they actually have people with reservations to go eat this $1,000 steak taco. Bet me. Bet me.
1: Jeez.
0: Wow.
1: Yeah, there's some steakhouses out there. You just get a steak, and they're charging you $5 for sauce on the side. It's like, really?
0: No,
1: thank you. Come on.
0: No. Milford, Massachusetts police arrested a lady for walking around a Target store naked. Employee calls 911 before the woman got dressed, left the store on foot, and they can't find her. She just walked in, got naked, and then walked out.
1: Mm-hmm.
0: Why does that never happen when I'm in Target? I never get to see a lady walking around naked.
1: Yeah, but you don't even know how good she looks. It could have been nasty, man.
0: That's true. Black bear up in British Columbia ripped a golf bag off of a golf cart while the guy was on the golf course and ran away with the golf bag. Some other golfer on the course actually got his camera out and got the whole thing. I guess they went into the woods a little bit. He finally dropped the golf bag in the woods and they got the golf bag back. But imagine that. You're out there and a bear comes and grabs your freaking golf bag.
1: Oh, man.
0: I'm worried enough about trying to find lost balls. Ain't no way I'm going in the woods anymore. Fairless Hills, Pennsylvania guy recently noticed that his belongings were being rearranged. I don't know how a guy would notice that. I would never know. Well, that's not true. My Hawaiian shirts are all in one certain part. But evidently, this lady was breaking into his house through a window. He met her on a dating app, didn't want to go out with her anymore, and the police had to go and get her because she was breaking in this guy's house and stalking and trespassing and rearranging stuff.
1: Oh, weird. Yeah, Fairless Hills is down there by right outside Sesame Place.
0: Ah, okay.
1: Mm-hmm.
2: Grover said that's not in right place anymore.
1: Right. Hey, could be one of those weirdos down there working as a character.
0: Yes, excuse me, Grover's in my house, really. Some guy named Chicago finally recently had the worst first date ever. His date texted him, asked to be picked up at a nail salon. He goes, oh, okay, I can do that. So he gets there. They talk, have a nice conversation while she's having her nails done. And they finally get done, and she asks him to pay for her $120 manicure.
1: This
0: is great. Man. The guy goes, sure, I'll do that for you. So he goes, but I left my wallet in my car. So he goes out, quote unquote, get his wallet out of his car, and he left her there.
1: Yes, well done. Standing ovation for that dude.
0: That's ballsy. Excuse me, would you go out? Would you mind paying for my manicure while you're here for our first date? I'm like, yeah. Right. We ain't going to eat because I've already paid $120. He also goes on to say he doesn't like nails anyway.
1: Good. Smart. Dude.
0: Wow, that's unbelievable. Unbelievable. That's your 4 o'clock version of That's Effed Up. The band's name is Bill Murray, spelled B-I-L-M-U-R-I. They teamed up with A Day to Remember, and this is the song. And then John's got traffic.

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3: We're looking good through the Carlisle area. Just a heavy police presence with the president in town. 83 northbound, got some slow go. South Bridge north of 19th Street. 83 south, slow 17th Street to the South Bridge. Looking good on the outbound River Routes. Watch your speed, 81 at Cameron Street. York County and Paradise Township clearing that accident on 30 at Lake Road. One at Hanover, Carlisle Street at 3rd Street. Lancaster County, Manor Township, accident Millersville Road 741 at Kloss Drive. 30 east, slow Fruitville Pike to 222. John Wills back right now. Traffic.
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0: 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Well, you probably just listen on the regular old radio. I guess there's some people that still stream in their cars. However you're listening, thank you very much. Could be on that free app. It is time for your 5 o'clock funnies. Today is National Macaroni and Cheese Day today. There's an idea for dinner. You don't have to run the oven to make mac and cheese. Well, at least the box kind. If you're baking it, obviously you do. Which leads us to today's version of the 5 o'clock funnies.
1: Here are some mac and cheese fun facts. 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The cheese powder that comes with mac and cheese is 8% cocaine. Mac and cheese fun fact. Mac and cheese goes with everything, except a date where you plan to get laid. Mac and cheese fun fact. Mac and cheese is also the name of a buddy cop movie from the 1980s starring Sylvester Stallone and Kurt Russell. Mac and cheese fun fact. And unbelievably, mac and cheese is not the name of a morning radio show. Huh.
0: It would be fun, though. Here's mac and cheese. It's your 5 o'clock funnies for the day. Break and bend back something wicked. And then we've got your keyword to maybe get you a free vacation. And then traffic here on the X.

0: 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The Aftershock Festival in Sacramento this October. 4 days of rock. 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
4: 83 North, bumper to bumper, South Bridge north of 19th Street. Got some slowing 29th Street down to the South Bridge. We're looking good on the outbound River routes. 283 South, half mile backlog down the ramp to 283 East. 283 West, low airport connector over to the turnpike. No issues on 81 in Carlisle. Looking good on the outbound River routes. York County still dealing with the accident. Fairview Township, Old York Road, right near Airport Road. Got one in Hanover, Carlisle Street at 3rd Street. Lancaster County, 30 East, bumper to bumper, 283 over to 222. Manor Township, accident, Millersville Road, 741 at Kloss Drive. 30 East, slow Fruitville Pike over to 222. John Wilspach, right now traffic.
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Five Finger Death Punch back. I would bet that's going to be the first song they play next Saturday at Hershey Stadium. I just have an inkling. Usually when there's a new single out, they start the show with it. Eye of the Storm at 105.7 The X. A reminder tomorrow morning with the People's Morning Show. Third row seats on the line. Then Thursday, it'll be second. Friday, front row. And then we're going to give you a chance to win tickets to go see the concert all weekend. You just hit the website sometime this weekend, and you can get a chance to get some tickets to go check out the show on us. Who's going to turn down free, right? Chili Peppers now on the X.

Candlebox at 105.7 The X. It's the 5 o'clock hoppy hour, which reminds me, I just saw another one bites the dust. 2 weeks notice brewing company in Massachusetts. How ironic. Just gave its 2 weeks notice that they're closing the tap room due to rising costs. 2 weeks notice brewing company in Mass. So if you've ever had their beer, I have not ever had anything from them. But I know if you head up that way, you might stop off at Treehouse. They've got phenomenal beer up in Massachusetts. But that one will be no more. Coming up, Thursday, 2 days from now, you got a chance to go out and have some fun with this. It's going to be another bike night, Susquehanna Valley, Harley-Davidson on 22 in Harrisburg. Jen going to be there, and she gets there about 5. The whole party gets started about 5:30, and they're giving away free anniversary tees to the first 150 people that get there right at 5:30. So you should get there early. Stay late. They'll have food. They'll have a band, Light Up the Moon. Lots of fun. It's Jen will be there. Black Label Society back. Zach Wilde and the guys. Name in Blood. I like this song. Here you go on the Hoppy Hour on the X.

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5: Well, we briefly had a fender bender with a couple trucks on 83 southbound just after New Cumberland right at the top of the hill, but they quickly cleared up. 83 south still got some minor slowing there heading down past New Cumberland, but all lanes are open. 83 north, heavy slow go 2nd Street, north of 19th Street. 83 southbound, slow 13th Street down at the South Bridge. Camp Hill bypass, busy outbound, but no issues. 81 south, little heavy slow at Mechanicsburg. We're in good shape on the outbound river routes. Heading into York County, Springsbury Township, accident Eastern Boulevard at Market Street. Got one Fairview Township, Ross Avenue at Miramar Street. One outside Hanover, Baltimore Street at Grace Avenue. Lancaster County, 30 eastbound, got some slow go from 283 over to 222. Had a fender bender on 283 westbound, right at McGovernville Road, 741. They're off the side, not affecting. John Wills, Spike, right now traffic.
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1: Wow. If I'm not here tomorrow, that's why. Powerball, by the way, tomorrow night, almost half a billion itself, 498 million. So if you're running in to get a Mega Millions tonight, you might as well just buy a Powerball at the same time. Wouldn't that be cool to hit them both? What are the chances of that? I mean, the odds of hitting either one of them, I know, are few and far between, but imagine hitting both. Oh, my God. You'd amazing how many friends all of a sudden you'd have. It's Cage the Elephant next, and then we'll get that keyword for maybe a free vacation and a free concert here on The X.
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3: Yeah, it's crazy. 20 years. Time flies for sure, honestly. I think that we've always just tried, as far as like the way the band's evolved, we always just tried to find things about music to be excited about, things that feel new to us, stay in touch with our passion for creating music. And so I think we just used that as a guiding light and basically had no rules other than that. If there was a way that we evolved, I think it's just really going where the music

1057EX, Hawaiian Chris James. Quick reminder once again, tonight is the night. Mega Millions, $637 million. I think the cash option's over $300 million.

0: was Cage the Elephant, Beaches in Tennessee. 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

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Architects at 105.7 The X. Hawaiian Chris James here. Still no explosive diarrhea, at least in my innards. People talking all over the place about the... We had guys from the Vartan folks, the guys that owned the building, and the guys that were running around inside here today were talking about how, yeah, you can't eat bag salad, and you can't eat fruit, and you can't eat vegetables. You got to eat, like, meat. I'm like, okay, I got no problem with that, but it's the explosive diarrhea epidemic around the United States. Of all things, I think I'd rather get COVID again than explosive diarrhea, to be honest with you. $3 down as we continue to roll through on this Tuesday on The X.

Weezer would say it isn't so at 105.7 The X. That's what the Phillies fans were saying last night. Say it isn't so. We lost. Schwarber loses to, Jordan Walker last night in the home run derby. It's kind of cool. I mean, once they finally got it started, Netflix, it was kind of cool to watch. I like the new way that they run it. Tonight, it's back to Fox as the All-Star game is tonight. Starting off at 8 o'clock. America's Got Talents on there, too. By the way, I know it's baseball this time of year. We're only a couple of weeks away from NFL camps opening, and the third season premiere of Quarterback on Netflix starts tonight. And this year, they're going to be featuring my Washington Commanders quarterback, Jaden Daniels, Baker Mayfield from the Bucks, Cam Ward from the Titans, and believe it or not, Joe Flacco from the Bengals. They'll get the old guy perspective, but that officially starts on Netflix tonight, too. Oh, it's good to have football back, isn't it? Falling in Reverse now on the X.

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13: 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They've been linked to weight gain, obesity, type 2 diabetes, cardiovascular disease, even cancer. And now a new study out of UCSF found that high ultra-processed food intake was associated with something called intramuscular fat, which is exactly what it sounds like. That's fat inside your muscles, which can cause them to become weaker. Now, in this particular study, the researchers noticed more wear and tear and pain in people's knees because of weakened thigh muscles. Cutting back on ultra-processed foods isn't easy. The CDC estimates at least half the calories in our diet come from ultra-processed foods. But if you're looking to eat cleaner, cutting out sugar-sweetened beverages, that may be the best number one thing you can do to try and get started. I'm Dr. Sanjay Gupta, helping you live a better life.
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Dayseeker, going to wrap up my portion of the day at 105.7 The X. My Mug Club spot's got Mug Club Night, Muggers Night on pizza and beer. I can't wait. It's a Stone Temple Pilots as I get out the door. 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